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1: 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I can't tell because it's kind of dark in the room and right. I don't want to wake anybody up, right? 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
1: What if the thing you're listening to right now never got interrupted? What if it could play uninterrupted from room to room on Sonos? What if you start with two Sonos speakers just to see how it feels? What if you really like how it feels and you become a Sonos person who can't stop saying to their friends, "What if you start with two Sonos speakers just to see how it feels?" Because it's not magic, but it's not magic.

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0: Fall is a vibe. 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
3: 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Well, I finished the book in one night anyway, so I win, Patty. 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

Woodwork going on between Ward and Kipling, but no big delay. And the rest of that ride between Denver and Aurora is in the clear. Also, Commerce City, some roadwork going on. This is southbound Quebec, the two right lanes shut down south of 270. I'm Michael Magali with Denver Traffic.

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4: We're looking good into and out of the downtown for the 25 corridor. Just starting to see the first signs of commuting southbound Thornton, Welby, also westbound 76, heading down towards Commerce City and 270 eastbound, approaching the 70 interchange. That road work on southbound Quebec is just finishing up two right lanes between 270 and the 70 split. I'm Michael Magali with Denver Traffic.
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0: vacation, the BJ and Jamie Morning Show. Well, sort of. I'll explain that in a few minutes. But yes, back from a week's vacation. We are back on the air. It is a Tuesday that feels like a Monday. Welcome to the program, KALC Radio, right here in Denver, Colorado. 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Anything on the program you miss, you'll get a podcast coming up after 10 o'clock. Good morning, Carson. Welcome back.
1: Good morning, BJ.
0: How was your vacation?
1: It was fantastic.
0: Good.
1: It rained a lot, but it was, I mean, other than that, we're just hanging with family, so it was perfect.
0: You went to Buffalo, New York?
1: Buffalo, Rochester, and then Connecticut.
0: Okay. All right. The East Coast, man. You yep. were there. Did you try the wings in Buffalo?
1: Yeah, we went to, a lot of people talk about Anchor Bar.
0: Yeah.
1: But Bar Bill is where we went, and Buffalo Native took us there. He was like, these are the best wings. Everyone okay. talks about Anchor Bar, and they were phenomenal.
0: Did you wrap some up and bring them back for your buddy BJ? BJ, right here.
1: No, I didn't.
0: Why not?
1: Because it would have been like...
0: You know I'm a big wings... Dude, I eat food that's 3 weeks old.
1: Yeah, but these would have been real, like 10 or 11 days old.
0: Buffalo Bills, and you can't bring me some wings? Oh, yeah. Sorry, man.
1: I don't want to put you in the hospital.
0: I'm glad you had a good trip, though.
1: Yeah, it was great.
0: Sounds like it was a lot of fun. I went out to Los Angeles and visited some kids. All my boys were there. And spent 4 days out there. Came back home. And then I worked. Got the house in good shape. Gutters clean. Things like that. So it was a good week. Had a good week.
1: Productive.
0: Now, the voice you're not hearing this morning is Jamie White. Jamie White is stuck. She is stuck in St. Louis, Missouri, in a hotel this morning. Can't get out of there until 4, 5 o'clock this afternoon. She was supposed to fly out yesterday afternoon. It got canceled. Why did it get canceled? Do we know?
1: I'm guessing storms.
0: Storms
1: pushed everything back. I know one of her crews got timed out, so that was a factor.
0: Oh, man. What a just a big old Charlie Foxtrot that is, right?
1: Yeah.
0: I mean, you're stuck out in St. Louis, Missouri, and you're there for, what, 36 hours or so?
1: Yeah.
0: Because you go to the airport yesterday morning, you're thinking you're going to be on a flight by 2 o'clock in the afternoon. It's pushed back to 4, pushed back to 6, pushed back to 10 p.m., and then canceled. Now you got to go find a hotel. You got no luggage. It's checked off somewhere else, right?
1: Yeah, she's got no toothbrush, no nothing. No clothes.
0: She is smelly Jamie this morning.
1: Dude, I can't even imagine putting on the same clothes that I wore the day before.
0: Oh, I do it all the time. Try doing it 4 days in a row,
1: oh,
0: man.
1: Oh, no.

0: Couldn't do it. Nope.
1: That's when it's fun. That's when it's a guessing game. But she's stuck there until 4 or 5 o'clock this afternoon, right?
0: Yeah. And now she's got to check out by what, like 10 o'clock? So now she's got the rest of the day just to do nothing, I guess.
1: Yeah, you
0: got
1: to be out of the hotel by 11 probably. Yeah. And so you're off to the airport. You're sitting there for what, 6, 7 hours?
0: Oh.
1: I say you go straight to the bar.
0: Yeah, without
1: that. Just get liquored up, right?
0: Then hopefully you don't miss your flight because you're all liquored up.
1: Or get on the wrong flight. Oh. I've done that before.
0: Oh, man.
1: I got on a wrong flight one time out of, I think it was Houston. I don't remember exactly where it was. And I was supposed to go to Los Angeles, and I ended up in San Francisco. That was back in the day before 9/11. And you didn't need that much to get on a flight. All you had to do was just walk through the line, basically, right?
0: Yeah.
1: So I fly from Tampa to, I think it was Houston. I'm not, maybe Dallas. But I fly in, and somehow, after a few cocktails, I get a little mixed up.
0: Yeah.
1: And the next thing I'm on a flight, and I don't even realize it. I'm on the plane, and the guy, the pilot, comes over the intercom system. Currently, the weather in San Francisco is beautiful. We're looking at 68 degrees. And I'm thinking, why is he telling us what's going on in San Francisco? We're going to San Diego. That makes no sense to me, right? So the stewardess comes by, and I ask her, I said, what's the San Francisco reference? She goes, sir, we're going to San Francisco.
0: Oh.
1: I'm like, uh-oh. I didn't say a word.
0: Nope.
1: I just wrote it out.
0: That's all you got to do at that point. You got to ride with it, man.
1: So hopefully she's back here tomorrow.
0: Yeah.
1: We've got thunderstorms in the forecast later on today.
0: I know. And if all those flights that got canceled are now moved to today, it's going to be a zoo.
1: Yeah. Somebody writes on Texnado at 303-22, Alice, common thing with her when she goes on vacation. You're not wrong. Okay, you're not wrong. She does have complications getting back from vacation.
0: A lot of things happen. Yes.
1: Things do happen. Yep. Now, let me say this in her defense, all right? Jamie's the type of person that it's last flight out for her, okay? She stays to the max on the vacation.
0: Yep.
1: She doesn't waste a minute, okay? So she will book the very last. When you book the very last flight after being somewhere for 6, 7 days, there is a chance that if something goes wrong, you're done. You're screwed.
0: Absolutely, because
1: right?
0: there's no plan B.
1: There's no plan B. You're right. Jamie is the type of person that's never had a plan B in life, okay?
0: 100% accurate.
1: Kind of like me. I don't have a plan B in life. I really don't. What I'm living out is what I'm living out, and whatever happens, happens. There is no plan B. But she does get caught up a lot. She does. I'll give you that, okay?
0: That's life.
1: I love
0: on
1: her
0: the
1: death,
0: edge, baby.
1: But she does not do plan B, okay? So we'll make that clear for you. You know, this is our last vacation. Because we took a week off in right at the 1st of July, I think it was.
0: Yep.
1: And then we took a week here. We get 4 weeks a year. And then we take a couple of weeks at Christmas. So we don't have another vacation until Christmas.
0: No, that's it.
1: Yeah, so we're locked in here, folks. I hate to tell you this, but you've got us. You've got us for the next several months.
0: For better or for worse.
1: Probably worse. But hey, who's counting, right? All right, we have to take a quick break here. We've got a lot to get to because when you're gone for a week, you can make a lot of notes. You notice the audio I gave you this morning?
0: Oh, yeah.
1: To collect? There's a big list, isn't there?
0: There's a ton of things that happened while we were off.
1: It really did. Well, I think it's that way all the time. It's just that we don't notice it when we're doing it daily.
0: Mm-hmm.
1: But when you're gone for a week and collecting information and crazy, wacky stories and things, it adds up fast.
0: It piles up, yeah.
1: I don't know if we'll get to all of this.
0: I know, there's a lot.
1: Hey, did you see where, when we were gone, I know we have to take a break, that Waymo kicked off?
0: Yeah, I did.
1: We kicked off in Denver. Mm-hmm. How do you get an invite?
0: You just go, it's literally through their app. You can order one. As long as you're in the radius in downtown.
1: Downtown.
0: Yes, correct.
1: Well,
0: you can just call for one.
1: But I was noticing the stories over the week, over the past week, and they started up. But every story I saw said you had to get an invite from Waymo.
0: Really?
1: Yeah. That it was invite only.
0: Oh.
1: So I don't know.
0: I didn't see
1: you
0: that.
1: Want to look into that?
0: Yeah.
1: Not that I'm going downtown and taking a Waymo, but somebody might be. I don't know. All right, we'll take a quick break. We'll be right back. BJ, Jamie Morning Show, back from vacation. We are live this morning, and we got a lot to get into. So stand by. We'll be right back.
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2: Oh yeah, you caught Jack here. So this story started building last week, Carson. I don't know if you're aware of this or not. You were on the East Coast, but it started building here in town that Garth Brooks, he's coming in for a concert. He's doing a couple of matinees, a couple of night shows. People are all excited. And then the rumor broke around Tuesday of last week, about a week ago, that Garth was going to make a surprise appearance at the Grizzly Rose. Okay, and people were really, I mean, they were on the edge, ready to see. I didn't even know the Grizzly Rose was still open.
3: Oh, are you serious?
2: Yeah.
3: Oh, man, yeah.
2: I've never been.
3: The Grizzly Rose, iconic, obviously.
2: I know.
3: I saw it all over social media, all over TikTok, people talking about it, and I was like, no way is this actually happening. I got FOMO because I was like, this would be an epic, Garth Brooks back at the Grizzly Rose. I mean, that would be insane.
2: What's the story there? Did he start part of his career and Grizzly Rose was a big part of it or what?
3: Well, he just, in the interview when he first announced that he was coming to Denver Ball Arena, announced his first shows, he was like, I just remember playing the Grizzly Rose, and he was like, I would love to play it again. It was just iconic. It was the best vibe ever, and that's how it all started.
2: Yeah, well, you got, what's the lady with the current big number one song, Langley?
3: Ella Langley.
2: Yep. You got her. She just dying to play Red Rocks. He just wants to go to the Grizzly.
3: I know. And I had such FOMO being on the East Coast. I was like, this would be awesome
2: FOMO.
3: To see.
2: I had no FOMO, Carson.
3: Oh, come on.
2: BJ had no FOMO. When I saw that people were lined up at the Grizzly Rose at 6:30 in the morning for a show that's not going to happen until 9 o'clock at night, I'm like, no, want no part of that.
3: Well, and the crazy part is that some people

0: drove from out of town because they got wind of this. They drove and spent the night outside and just thousands.
1: Yeah.
0: And there was only 2,000 that got let in, so that means like 3,000 or 4,000 got turned away.
1: Well, and it intentionally leaked. You know, yeah. somebody put yeah. it out there, and somehow this rumor got started that UConn Jack is not UConn Jack. It's Garth Brooks.
0: Yep.
1: He's going to be on stage. He's in town for, what, 4 or 5 shows already, and he's going to be at the Grizzly Rose. It's no surprise. And so people started lining up at 6:30 in the morning, and that line was just... I'll bet 1,000 people in line.
0: It was wild to see online.
1: Yeah.
0: It was absolutely nuts.
1: Here's Garth, Grizzly Rose. This happened Thursday night. That would be special. It really would.
0: Oh,
1: yeah.
0: It'd be
1: gotta hand it to you.
0: Once in a lifetime.
1: Yeah. Bunch of drunk people. Garth Brooks. That's a Thursday night, man. Okay. All right, Garth Brooks. You know, I had a couple of friends. Well, they're my wife's friends and my friends, too. Came in from California. They saw 3 of the 4 shows.
0: How did they get tickets to that?
1: I have no idea. I have no idea. 3 of the 4 shows. They follow, well, her especially, they follow Garth Brooks all over the country. Kind of like my wife with John Mayer.
0: Yeah.
1: Okay.
0: Die hard.
1: Kind of the same thing. You know, if he's going to show up in Tupelo, Mississippi, she'll be there, right? And it's the same thing with Garth Brooks. And they went to 3 out of the 4 shows and loved every minute of it.
0: Oh, I bet.
1: I'm not a diehard fan like that of anybody. I know that surprises a lot of people. But is there anybody that you're going to go get in line for at 6:30 in the morning and they're not going to play till 9 o'clock at night?
0: Oh,
1: there's
0: man.
1: No one.
0: I would do it for Linkin Park and Blink 182.
1: Really?
0: If it was like a small venue, oh yeah. Blink 182, I lived on Blink 182, okay. man, when I was a kid.
1: More power to you. It's just that I don't have that passion for anyone to sit out and wait that long. I mean, you're out there forever, and it was hot.
0: Oh, yeah, it was
1: Thursday
0: scorching.
1: Was hot.
0: Yeah. I mean, all the videos of people just dying in the heat and, oh.
1: I have noticed one thing, though. My wife has backed off of the John Mayer train a bit.
0: Really?
1: Yeah. I'm not hearing his music around the house so far. This year, no trips have been booked to see him anywhere. Ooh. Now, I don't know if he's played anywhere. Now, I have no idea. I don't keep up with him.
0: Yeah, maybe he's taking a break.
1: Maybe. I don't know. But his name doesn't come up. She's not playing that John Mayer radio. You know, they have it on one of the satellite stations.
0: Yep.
1: She doesn't play that. I think he must have cheated on her.
0: Yeah, there's got to be a riff. Yeah. Something happened.
1: He must be dating somebody or that's, something. And just pissed her off.
0: It scorched earth to her.
1: Yeah, that's it.
0: Oh, man.
1: That's it. I got to find out. I got to find out for sure.
0: Major falling out.
1: Major falling out. All right, it's the BJ and Jamie Morning Show. I explained this a few minutes ago. Jamie's not here. Jamie is stuck in St. Louis, Missouri. I mean, stuck. She was supposed to fly out yesterday. Not going to get out of there until sometime later on today. We'll explain it more later on in the program. Welcome to the show. It's a Tuesday back from vacation.
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1: We're looking good into and out of the downtown for the 25 corridor. Just starting to see the first signs of commuting southbound Thornton, Welby, also westbound 76, heading down towards Commerce City and 270 eastbound, approaching the 70 interchange. That road work on southbound Quebec is just finishing up two right lanes between 270 and the 70 split. I'm Michael Magali with Denver Traffic.
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0: Friday, Jamie Morning Show, live on a Tuesday morning, back from vacation. Welcome to the program. Going to be another kind of a warm day today, near 90 degrees, 88, I think it is, for a high, with a chance of afternoon thunder showers. Again, Jamie's not here. I'll explain more probably on the next break. She's stuck in St. Louis. St. Louis, it's a bad place to be stuck, I think, overnight, because you got to go find a hotel. Then you got to go back to the airport. She's going to be there for hours. Oh, boy, what a mess. There were a lot of plane stories, aircraft stories, while we were gone on vacation. You got a guy that's duct taped to his seat because he's unruly. You had a cargo plane for Amazon that ran off the runway down in Miami. Fatalities with that one.
1: Yeah, that video is insane.
0: Yeah, yeah. But I want to start with this one. Happened at LAX, Los Angeles Airport. And let's start with this dude. His name is Jim Thornton. He is the voice. He's the guy that comes on and says, "The Wheel of Fortune," here on whatever it's on, Fox, whatever it's on, right? But he's the announcer guy for Wheel of Fortune. He was fired from his job. He's on an airplane watching his phone, tablet, whatever, and he's watching something very inappropriate, and somebody takes their phone out and videos him and then turns him in for watching this in public on a flight, and he gets fired from the Wheel of Fortune and detained by the police at LAX.
1: And rightfully so. I mean, why are you watching that on a plane?
0: What's this guy doing?
1: I have no
0: idea. He's on a plane, and it involves kids, right?
1: Yeah.
0: It's just absolutely ridiculous, and he deserves what he got.
2: Sony Pictures announced it's fired the Wheel of Fortune announcer Jim Thornton. Company previously suspended Thornton after allegations surfaced he was viewing a website while flying in a jet that contained sexual material, including inappropriate images of minors. He was actually on an American Airlines flight, and people sitting near him saw this. Sony Pictures says after a thorough investigation, it decided to cut ties with Thornton, who'd been the show's announcer since 2011. Thornton's team says he did nothing wrong, and they claim he was trying to access a crisis help site.
0: You notice that they say his last name exactly the way we say Thornton here. Did you notice that?
1: No, I didn't.
0: Yeah, listen to this. Listen to the way the guy thought. That's where we live.
2: Sony Pictures says after a thorough investigation, it decided to cut ties with Thornton, who'd been...
0: You hear it?
1: Yep, exact.
0: Thornton. I love it. Thornton.
2: The show's announcer since 2011. Thornton's team says he did nothing wrong, and they claim he was trying to access a crisis help
0: site. Wait a minute. So, I don't know about you, but I've looked for websites. BJ's not very good when it comes to the technical stuff. You know what I mean?
1: You fat finger it sometimes.
0: I'm a fat finger. I'll end up

0: on a website, but I never, ever end up on a website with sexually explicit material involving kids.
1: Yeah, and then watch it.
0: Yeah, and then sitting there and seeing it and people around me seeing it and then video me and then turn it in to the authorities. They gave it to the flight attendant. And then they contacted LAX and said, we're about to land with a pervert. Be aware. And they were waiting on him when he got there. Soon as Wheel of Fortune heard it, boom, they cut ties.
1: And rightfully done. Man.
0: What an idiot.
1: There's no excuse. That's such a sad excuse that you're using.
0: His lawyers are trying their best to get his. He's been with Wheel of Fortune forever.
1: 2011.
0: He's been there for. I know the name. I'm a Thornton. I know his name. So this guy's been there for a long time. The voice of Wheel of Fortune. He gets on a flight and he's busted. He's busted watching bad stuff.
1: Such a creep, man.
0: Unbelievable. And his lawyer, again, his lawyer is just arguing the fact that it was accidental.
1: Yeah, he was trying to get it. He was trying to go to a help website. Come on.
0: Has anybody out there ever accidentally came upon material like this? I don't think so.
1: No.
0: It's very, very hard to do.
1: He knew what he was doing, especially on the plane.
0: He went to the website.
1: Yeah, exactly.
0: You know, I could see that maybe we tell you, Carson, like for the show, I want you to type something in for me and do a search. Well, don't do it right now, but I'm just saying, if I gave you something that might be borderline, like, let's see here, look up something to do with beavers.
1: Mystical beaver.
0: mystical beaver. Look up. All right, go ahead. Type it. Now that you've said it, I think we'll go ahead and do it. Type in mystical beaver see if you get something that we shouldn't be looking at. Okay? Real quick here, just to put it to the test. Old Thornton here. Thornton says that's what happened with him. I don't know. What do you got?
1: Beaver mythology.
2: Sony Pictures announced it's fired the Wheel of Fortune announcer Jim Thornton.
0: You are fired, man. You are fired.
1: Oh, there's some sketchy websites on
0: here. Uh-oh. You better erase it. You'll get fired, man.
1: Now they're on my computer.
0: Uh-oh. Do not search Mystical Beaver this morning. Whatever you do. I'm telling you, you could be just like Thornton. You'd be out of there, man.

0: Alice 105.9, the BJ and Jamie Morning Show. Jamie is out today. She is in St. Louis. She was supposed to fly out of there yesterday. Delay, and then cancel. No flight coming to Denver. And so she did get a hotel, spend the night, get out of the hotel by 11 o'clock this morning, and then go to the airport and wait until 5 p.m. today before a flight she can get on to get back to Denver. So it's been complete chaos for her, right?
1: Absolutely.
0: Over the past couple of days. So she should be back here tomorrow, but right now she is stuck, man.
1: And she doesn't have any bags. She has no toothbrush, nothing.
0: Yep. I wish her the best, but I'm sure that's probably the last flight to Denver. What if it happens again?
1: I know. I was thinking about that,
0: too. We're there again, man.
1: And all the flights are going to be backed up today, trying to catch up from tomorrow or yesterday.
0: Did you see the Family Feud with the King and Harry and Meghan?
1: I did. I saw some headlines.
0: Well. Let me update you on this, because I think this happened yesterday. The King, King Charles, put out a letter. As you know, Harry and Meghan and the little kiddos, they all flew back, and they're going to live in the UK now. The kids are going to go to school there. They've already registered them. I think they're already in school. And it's been up in the air if they get security or not, you know, paid for by the royals. Just all this hoopla between the father, King Charles, and Harry and Meghan, right? Well, yesterday, King Charles put out a letter, and he said, absolutely no security. Ooh. For them or the kids. That's it, okay? I mean, he's upset, all right? Then he goes on to say, under no circumstances are you to have royal duties, represent the royal family for any function there is. You are now private citizens. Boom, you're cut off.
1: That's wild to me.
0: He cut them off yesterday in a letter, shocked them. They had no idea it was coming. They thought they could slide in there, you know, maybe get a couple of little gigs here and there, and represent the family, and, you know, slowly work their way back in, you know, get all the security detail they need. But King said, you're done. You're done.
1: It just seems harsh because, I mean, that's your son. Those are your grandkids.
0: Yeah.
1: And you're not giving them security at the minimum? Come on, man. Yeah,
0: cut them off, man. If you get security, you got to pay for it yourself. We're not paying for anything. And they're loaded. Millions of dollars. They could easily pay for this, but they want to send a message. They hate Harry and Meghan. Hate them. Everybody in Europe hates them.
1: Yeah, but at some point.
0: I hate them. You hate them. We all hate them.
1: Yeah, but you got to put aside your differences for the grandkids at least.
0: They say it's a shocker. They are literally heads are spinning in Europe right now because nobody saw this coming, that the King would absolutely cut them off, no representation whatsoever of the royal family, and no security details, nothing. You get nothing. You're back here. You're just like the regular schmo on the street, man. You're on your own. Man.
1: It's so heartless.
0: Did that marriage wreck him or what?
1: It really did. It was the worst thing he ever did.
0: I know that he didn't like a lot of, you know, the protocols of being a royalty and all that. But, man, he's begging to get back into it now. And they're not going to let him.
1: And what do you do? Now, like, what do you do? You're back in the UK. You got no gig. Yeah. You're not part of the royal family anymore.
0: You got to go get a job.
1: go look at the local market?
0: No, well, in and out. They pay $20 an hour. 22, I think, now.
1: Worked your way up to be a manager?
0: Yeah, they pay $22 an hour now at In-N-Out. I think they both get a job there. She loves to cook anyway. Why not, right?
1: They could be the dream team.
0: Well, I wonder what they are going to do. I have no idea.
1: Yeah.
0: But yeah, this letter came out yesterday, and again, everybody is pretty much just shocked by it because nobody saw this coming.
1: Man.
0: At all.
1: What a riff that family's going through.
0: I think it's funny.
1: I just feel bad for the grandkids. They didn't do anything, man.
0: Yeah, what are their names? Little
1: Archie. And,
0: oh, that's right, Archie.
1: I can't remember.
0: Archie and Little Bell or something like that.
1: Yeah. Isabel.
0: Isabel?
1: I think.
0: No, I don't know. No, Little Bell, is it? I don't know. I don't know. All right, BJ Jamie Morning Show here on a Tuesday. We're live back from vacation. Currently 63. We'll be right back.
2: 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I'm just trying to be a friend.
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1: Good morning. So far, so good on 25. A little bit slow here southbound out of Thornton from 104th to 84th. And then right as you're getting into downtown, it starts to slow on South 25 at Spear. But your drive through the tech center looks good in both directions. 225 getting a little busy now southbound over by Parker. If you're taking a 70 through Aurora, that's a little slow westbound from Tower across to Havana, and a little slow both sides of Pena between Green Valley Ranch and I-70. Heads up for a crash on Sheridan at Northwest Parkway. We're hearing a car may have rolled over right at that intersection. I'm Claire Beverly with Denver Traffic.
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0: 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Thank you for listening to the program. You can get us on the Odyssey app live, and you'll get a podcast there after 10 o'clock. 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It is free, man. It is a Tuesday as we roll in here back from vacation. We took a week off. Carson, he went out of the, pretty much out of the country, almost to Canada.
1: Yeah,
0: went to Buffalo.
1: Yeah, I was really close to Toronto. Skipped over the pond.
0: Did you make it up to the Niagara Falls?
1: No, we didn't.
0: But you did the Buffalo wings.
1: Yep, we sure
0: Buffalo,
1: did.
0: Buffalo wings.
1: Bar Bill's, the best in Buffalo.
0: All right. Well, you had a great vacation, it sounds like.
1: Oh, it was fantastic.
0: Yep. You and the fam, right?
1: Yeah, we did roasted some s'mores. We did all kinds of stuff. Hung up at the pool a couple days. It was a little chilly, though.
0: I don't know if you noticed this or not, but I noticed this because I went on vacation, too. I spent 4 days out in Los Angeles. My boys flew in there, so it was a chance to see all the boys at one time. So we were there for about 4 days. But I'll tell you this. When you get back here to Denver, Colorado, one thing that you really notice, or at least I do, okay, how clean this city is compared to other cities.
1: 100%.
0: When I'm in L.A., that place is filthy.
1: Especially
0: nasty,
1: LA.
0: And it smells. Yeah. Now, if you go out to the beach area, beautiful, all right? Yeah. It's a really nice, scenic place. But once you get, once you get inland in the Los Angeles area, it's nasty.
1: Yeah.
0: I mean, trash everywhere. And I noticed it when I was out there. It's like in the infrastructure, they have so many electric wires and poles, and it just looks so dated. And you come back to Colorado, and it's gorgeous.
1: The one thing I remember about going to L.A. and to your point, like, it's just, I think it's glamorized so much, but I always thought the Hollywood Walk of Fame, like the stars, was like immaculate. No, it's not at all. It's
0: people
1: in the worst part
0: on
1: of
0: it.
1: Town ever.
0: It's awful.
1: Yeah.
0: It's just a grody, nasty, my son lives in Culver City, and I don't know, man. It seemed awfully gloomy to me every day. I mean, it was a bright, beautiful day, but it just felt nasty.
1: Yeah.
0: I don't know what it is about that. It just looks dated, and it's good to be back in Colorado.
1: Yeah,
0: you know?
1: Absolutely.
0: I mean, you really notice it when you go out of the area.
1: Mm-hmm.
0: And it stands out. All right, BJ Jamie Morning Show. I want to play this for you because I want to take

0: advantage of Jamie not being here, okay? Jamie, I got something stuck in my throat.
1: Is you all right?
0: I'm not sure. But Jamie's not here. She's stuck in St. Louis. We went through that earlier in the program. But over the past several years, I've had this piece of audio that I use for like BJ and Jamie, and then I put the audio in there, Alice 105.9, just as one of the imaging pieces here, right? And it's that Campbell from the Geico commercials. And all he's saying, and I run it on Wednesdays, and he says, "Hump day." She hates that drop.
1: Oh, come on. It's classic.
0: She hates it with a passion. And you've noticed over the past 5-6 years, I've never used it.
1: Yeah.
0: Because she hates it so much.
1: Oh, I didn't know why.
0: When I play it, she despises that damn camel. I don't know what she has against the camel, but she hates the thing. Well, I noticed last week, especially over the weekend, the camel's back. It's been gone for probably 6-7 years. The camel is back. It's now promoting the NFL. It's not a Geico commercial.
1: Oh.
0: They must have paid Geico for the camel and for the hump day, because tomorrow night being Wednesday, hump day, the NFL starts. It's the kickoff game. I don't know who it is. It's like the Jets and Patriots or somebody.
1: It's the paid, yeah.
0: But it's tomorrow night, and it's on a Wednesday, so the camel is back.
2: Uh-oh. Guess what day NFL kickoff is, huh? Anybody? What day is NFL kickoff? Come on. It's another name for Wednesday. Hump day!
3: Yeah!
2: Hump day kickoff!
3: Yeah!
0: Yeah, the camel is back.
1: And that's the exact same camel, too. The same voice,
0: same
1: everything.
0: Voice. Yeah, everything's the same. If she were here right now, she'd be throwing that stinking bell at me. She hates this camel.
2: Uh-oh! Guess what day NFL kickoff is, huh? Anybody? What day is NFL kickoff?
0: Come on.
2: It's another name for Wednesday. Hump day! Hump day kickoff! Yeah!
0: So I can play it all I want because she's not here. How about that?
1: I love it. And it's the Patriots and Seahawks.
0: Oh, it is?
1: Yep.
0: Oh, I didn't know.
1: Yeah,
0: I don't know. We're not a sports station. Some details I can't get right. You know what I mean? But there is another story that's kind of football related. Again, we're not sports. This is more scam related. Did you see the story of the fake San Francisco 49er player that scammed women out of $1.3 million?
1: This is so wild.
0: He went out and somehow purchased San Francisco 49ers helmet, game jerseys, all kinds of stuff, and went online and faked videos of him running pass routes, catching balls, and he faked all this stuff and told women that he was a part of the San Francisco 49ers, and he also invests the money that he makes out of the NFL, and would they like to be a part of it. He ended up scamming 26 women out of $1.3 million. And this guy's never suited up for an actual football game in his life.
1: But his Instagram is legit. It looks like he played. Like, if you showed it to me, I'd be like, yeah, that's an NFL player.
0: This dude has scammed everybody.
4: Federal prosecutors accused 35-year-old Dejon Love and 18-year-old Taylor Chan of defrauding at least 20.
0: And what a great name to Dejon Love.
1: That sounds like a football
0: player.
1: Oh, right,
0: does
1: there.
0: It not? It sounds like somebody you want to send a check.
4: Federal prosecutors accused 35-year-old Dejon Love and 18-year-old Taylor Chan of defrauding at least 26 women out of roughly $1.3 million. Here's how investigators say it was done. Love would allegedly meet these women on dating apps and convince them they were in real relationship. Prosecutors say he would also convince these women that he was a member of the San Francisco 49ers with all that football gear, and he would also say that he was a wealthy investor. Investigators say that he would convince these women to get involved in investments that were not real. And then prosecutors say that Chan would then pretend to be the investment guy, the financial advisor, to help make everything look like it was on the up and up. Well, authorities say that women in Washington, Oregon, Idaho, and California all fell for this scheme.
0: Uh-oh.
4: Both Chan and Love have been arrested.
0: Dejon Love, send me some money.
1: Diabolical.
0: Yeah, I'll invest it for us. I play for the 49ers. I make a lot of money, too. And they fell for it, $1.3 million. The San Francisco 49ers have had a rough offseason, okay? Remember, their owner was arrested because he tried to get a

0: hooker in a trailer park in Ohio. Yeah. He owns the team.
1: Yeah.
0: He's actually legit. He's an owner. He was picked up 2 weeks ago because he was in a trailer park looking for some action.
1: Some strange.
0: And they busted him. And now you got this guy representing the 49ers, man. They've been all over the news.
1: Well, and then Kyle Shanahan, their coach, remember? He was in that car
0: accident. He was in a car wreck.
1: That he claims he caused. It was his fault. So.
0: Yeah. It's been a rough offseason for the 49ers. Man. You got to see this guy's videos. Carson's right. When you go look at his Instagram, Dejan Love, when you look at his IG, you'll see this guy had the perfect scam going.
1: He's running on a beach in one of the videos and catching a pass with a 49ers helmet on. Like, this guy's, I mean, he's training, man. Training on the beach.
0: What a scammer. I love it.
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2: Couple of busy spots in Aurora. Westbound 70 starting to get slow from Tower Road across to Havana, and then a little bit slow as well from Colorado over to 25. But also in Aurora, there's a wreck at the intersection of 6th and Potomac, and it looks like that whole interchange is getting pretty slow, and that's starting to affect your exits off of 225 getting on to 6. That's a little extra busy there as well. South 225 has a slow patch from Parker over to 25. 25 not bad at all through the Tech Center. That looks pretty good. Where 25 is slow is southbound from 58th to Spear, and northbound just trying to get on to 70. I'm Claire Beverly with Denver Traffic.
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0: DJ, Jamie Morning Show. I just want to say that, you know, with Jamie not being here, we had the option of doing another best of show today instead of a live show. But I believe that you would like a live show more so than hearing another replay like we had to do last week because we were on vacation. We do have to take vacation every now and then. But so today we decided that Carson and I would do the show. We'd do it for you live. Jamie should be back tomorrow. She's stuck in St. Louis, Missouri. Her flight didn't get out of there. She got canceled, has to stay overnight in a hotel. So all that being said, we give you a live show. So I hope you appreciate that we actually come in and do it instead of doing the best of. Okay.
1: Yeah.
0: That's just kind of the way we see it.
1: And so. we have and we

0: played so many last week.
1: Yeah, we did. You know? Played a lot. Plus, I was ready to get out of the house. Man. I got to tell you. Hey, can I get kind of serious here for a moment?
0: Oh.
1: You know, we all have challenges in life. You know, I know I've had mine. You know, you could call them vices, addictions, whatever you want to call them, right? I'm sure you've seen it on your side, Carson,
0: life, right? Look at our struggles. My wife went, getting little Debbie.
1: Yeah, very serious stuff. Yep. Very serious. This is serious, too. But I'm glad that I've never had this problem, okay? There's been a lot of others. Still working on them today. But this particular problem, I've never had. It's called butt sniffing. I've never had this problem.
0: Yeah.
1: But there's a guy in Southern California, and he's not the only one. We've heard these stories before, right?
0: Yep.
1: But he's a serial butt sniffer, and he's been arrested again, right? Here's a guy. Now, just think about what this guy goes through every day. First of all, he gets up at the crack of dawn. You get it, Carson? Crack of dawn.
0: I got it.
1: to scope out a place that he can go to, like a Target or Walmart, position himself at the right place on a certain aisle, waiting for some Now, is his victims, are they female or male, or he doesn't really care, a butt's a butt? I don't know.
0: I mean, it's in the videos that have been online of him getting arrested at this convenience store, it is a woman.
1: Oh, it is?
0: That he was sniffing.
1: All right, good choice. All right, there you go. Up at the crack of dawn, get it, crack of dawn. He gets to the store, he waits until he can get either somebody's reaching for something high on a shelf, like this, Carson, look. See the perfect opportunity there?
0: Come on.
1: Or something on the bottom shelf. Watch this.
0: Yeah, we'll bend over a little bit.
1: There you go. He waits for the perfect opportunity, then he sniffs away.
2: This is just a wild update here. The so-called butt sniffer has been arrested again. Glendale police confirmed Khalees Crowder was taken into custody on Friday around 3:30. Police got a call of a suspicious person, a man who was hunched over and appeared to be trying to sniff people. Then they got a call about a second incident at a Marshall's store. Officers went to both locations and reviewed surveillance video, confirming it was Crowder. He was arrested for violating parole.
1: Crowder? It's Crowder again, huh? They're on the lookout for Crowder.
2: Is being held without bail. The 39-year-old is a registered sex offender. He's been in the news before, has a history of similar offenses since 2021.
1: Since 2021. He's been sniffing for how many years now? 5?
0: Yep.
1: Man, oh man. This guy. Yeah, how do you kick that habit? Where do you go? Where do you go for treatment for something like that?
0: I don't know, man.
1: I don't get it. I don't. Like I said, I've had my own challenges in life, and I've looked into, you know, getting help here and there, but I've never ever been in a session where, you know, somebody in the room had to admit to butt sniffing.
0: There's even a video that's posted, like an influencer caught him dead in the act, and she was at a bookstore. And just film herself reading a book, and he's literally crouched behind her looking at the books, and then he just leans over and sniffs.
1: Yeah.
0: Come on, man.
1: Finds the perfect opportunity.
0: That's so gross.
1: Did you hear me, though? Up at the crack of dawn. Just so he can get in the right position, right?
0: Yeah, we got
1: it. So that he can do his thing, right?
0: We got it.
1: Can you imagine how much Jamie would be on to me right now for saying that over and over again? It is the BJ and Jamie Morning Show. It is a Tuesday. Feels like a Monday, but it's Tuesday. Short week.

0: some statistics here on a stupid study if you want to hear them, Carson.
1: Absolutely. I'm all about stupid studies.
0: Stupid study. Here we go. The average shower, 16 minutes. The average person taking a shower, 16 minutes. Are you less or more?
1: Oh, way less.
0: Well, I would think you're a more.
1: No.
0: Yeah, I don't know why I picture you as a more. Now, you know I'm a less. I'm 2 minutes or less. But I pictured you being in there steaming up the room 25 minutes at least.
1: So
0: okay?
1: I actually take a cold shower in the morning. So
0: oh, you first, do?
1: Yeah, it's terrible. It's like self-torture, but I jump in, it's ice cold, and then like towards the end of the shower, then I'll like, once I've woken up and I'm like, I don't know, going into hypothermia, then I'll turn it to warm.
0: Well, it does say in this stupid study, it does say that if you take a shower very early in the morning, you're more than likely only like 5-6 minutes.
1: Yeah.
0: Yeah, because you've got to be at work, obviously. You know, you're just starting your day. You're in and out. But if you take a shower later in the day, then it could be, you know, anywhere from 15 minutes, 20 minutes or whatever. They had like, I don't know, I think it was like 12% of the study. 12% of the study said 40 minutes or more.
1: 40 minutes in the shower? No way. There's 40. No.
0: I'd drown.
1: How are you taking a 40? I mean, I know my wife, when she does like the everything shower, or I don't even remember what she calls
0: it. Everything shower.
1: Yeah, she's got a cleaner. That's when they wash their hair.
0: Yeah.
1: Women wash their hair, so it takes extra time.
0: Okay, the everything shower.
1: 40 minutes? There's no way. Not even with her everything shower. There's no way.
0: They say 12%. 12% of the study said that 40 minutes or more. What a waste of water.
1: And you'd be raisiny.
0: Yeah.
1: Your skin would just be raisins.
0: Man, I tell you, I treat it like a car wash. You know, I'm boom right through there.
1: Get in, get out.
0: I am in and out. I take a shower in the morning. It's probably 4 o'clock in the morning, in and out.
1: Yeah.
0: No more than, I don't know, maybe 2 minutes, 90 seconds.
1: Don't waste time. 90 seconds.
0: Light it up, 90 seconds, and I'm out the door, baby.
1: Actually, some days I can tell you took a 90-second

0: 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When I first saw this picture of the guy that is duct taped on this American Airlines flight, I thought it was fake. Because the way he's subdued, it's just absolutely, it looks like torture.
1: It's crazy. It's
0: unbelievable. And where do they get this much duct tape?
1: They got
0: on a flight. Who's got all that duct tape, right?
1: Apparently it's in the flight attendant's like bag. They all have like a kit.
0: This guy looks like a mummy.
1: They've
0: duct taped him. If you have no idea what we're talking about, there was an American Airlines flight over the past few days. I don't know which day. I think it was Saturday, maybe Friday. I don't know. But there was a flight, American Airlines, going from Dallas to Newark, New Jersey. And a guy gets on the flight and gets unruly. He starts belittling everybody on the flight, calling people names, using foul language, racist language, all kinds of crap. He's a nuisance. He's a problem. And then he starts to get physical with one of the flight attendants. And that's when other people on the flight took over. And they literally duct tape him to his seat.

0: along with zip ties on his hands.
1: Yeah.
0: But they duct tied this guy, or duct taped this guy, and he looks like a mummy. They've got so much tape on, but the only thing they don't cover is his mouth.
1: I know.
0: So he gets to keep yelling at people.
1: Mistake number one.
0: This guy is liquored up. There's no doubt about that. He's got a lot of booze in him because you can tell by the slurring. Well, first, let's get to the full story.
2: Here's a sight you don't see on a plane every day. The two passengers had to duct tape this man to his seat when he became unruly. American Airlines flight 618 from Dallas to Newark. One passenger said the rude flyer was using racial slurs and vulgar language with the flight crew and other passengers and even biting people who tried to stop him. The two men used zip ties to subdue him.
0: He bit people.
1: Yeah.
0: I think it was a flight attendant that he bit.
1: Yeah, and then he was trying to bite the guys that were trying to duct tape him to the seat.
2: But realized that would not be enough.
3: So I said, let me just have the duct tape. While Rich was subduing and putting his weight on him, and I was using one hand, we started wrapping him around the actual chair, his upper torso. We did his hands and his wrists on top of the zip ties because he was trying to pull out of them. And then across his forehead, restraining his head in place. This way he couldn't bite anymore.
0: Would you see the picture? All they needed to do was stick an apple in his mouth. He looks like a Thanksgiving turkey ready to be cooked, doesn't he?
2: Well, Mejia said the pilots made an emergency landing in Baltimore. And once on the ground, police and the FBI took the passenger into custody.
0: Now, would they subdue this guy? Like I said, they didn't do anything with his mouth. So he keeps yelling at them. Now, listen to some of the language. We had to bleep it, of course. But listen to some of the language. And this guy's drunk. There's no doubt about it. And he's in a world of trouble for disrupting this flight and causing it to land in Baltimore instead of Newark. But here's some of the audio that just got released, by the way.
4: You have a little tiny. You have a little tiny.
0: Listen how drunk he is.
1: Imagine listening to that before you have to land. He's just constantly saying that.
0: You got to see the pictures in the video because this guy, I've never seen somebody duct taped like this.
1: Well, and they duct taped around his eyebrows. So I guarantee you his eyebrows just waxed right off as soon as they took that duct tape off.
0: They had to. And around his hair, everything about him. Yeah. Except for his mouth. Why didn't they stuff a sock in his mouth?
1: Seriously. That's like,
0: I don't understand
1: what are you
0: that.
1: Thinking?
0: Yeah.
1: Shut the guy up.
0: By the way, the two dudes that put him down and then duct taped him, those two, they weren't messing around. One is a gun shop owner, and he's from Reno, Nevada. And the other guy was, I guess, a friend of his. But these are two burly men. I mean, this guy didn't have a chance because he's drunk, right? And these two guys are sober, and they wrestle him to the ground, put him back in the seat, and put the duct tape to him.
1: Especially, like, why don't you cover his mouth? Because he tried to bite them, too.
0: Yeah.
1: He was biting everyone.
0: This guy was a menace.
4: You have a little tiny.
0: Check out the story. You got to see the duct tape. The duct tape, I mean, they went overboard on this duct tape. You'll love it. BJ, Jamie.
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3: Pretty bad wreck in Aurora at the intersection of 6th and Potomac. You've got lanes blocked both sides. Eastbound 6th backing up from the circle. Westbound is starting to jam up as well from Chambers, and this is also

0: flowing. The ramp's getting off of 225 at 6th. So your cobblestone car wash cleanest route, use Alameda instead. It's moving fine both ways. 225 also slow now southbound from Parker getting onto 25. In the tech center, you'll be slow on North 25. Coming out of Lone Tree from Ridgegate, on and off the brakes up to Colorado. South 25 is going to be slow from about the 270 connector to Spear, and then again from Broadway over to Colorado. I'm Claire Beverly with Denver Traffic.
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2: I gotta hand it to you. You people that waited in line for hours upon hours just to see Garth Brooks over at the Grizzly Rose, you guys, you're diehards, man. Yukon Jack at the Grizzly Rose last Thursday night. Now, Garth Brooks was in town for, what, four or five shows, something like that?
3: Four shows, yeah, over
2: four
3: the
2: shows. He had a couple of bad names. That guy's a working machine, isn't he?
3: Oh, man, I can't even imagine.
2: So he did two matinees, Saturday, Sunday, and he did night shows also.
3: Yep.
2: Played the Grizzly Rose. He showed up there on, Thursday night, I guess it was, as Yukon Jack, which was on the marquee, but the rumors started flying that it's going to be Garth Brooks under that Sioux name. I guess the place had enough people to fill up the place like at 7 o'clock in the morning.
3: Oh, yeah.
2: In line.
3: Hands down. And people waited all day, and thousands got turned away.
2: Diehards.
3: 2,000 people were let into the Grizzly Rose.
2: Yeah, he played the Grizzly Rose. I don't know how many songs he did, but I did see a lot of video.
3: Oh, man.
2: And I got to tell you, if you waited in line, and if you cheated, maybe jumped line, but if you got in to see that show, you probably have something there that you're going to remember for a long, long time.
3: Once in a lifetime, and I'm so jealous of
2: you. Yeah. Now, I've never been in the Grizzly Rose, but I assume that it's a very intimate setting.
3: Yep.
2: And how many people does it hold?
3: I mean,
2: 1,000, wasn't it?
3: Well, they packed it 2,000 people. I don't know exactly what the capacity is, but they let 2,000 people into that show. And I know a couple people actually fainted from the how hot it was and had to be carried out by firefighters and EMS.
2: Really?
3: Yeah.
2: A couple of people down.
3: He had to stop the show.
2: Poor
3: There's
2: Garth.
3: A couple of videos out there.
2: Jeepers. Yeah. Not a huge Garth Brooks fan. Not a huge fan of anybody, actually. I'm a little different. But I will say this, that I saw him in Vegas. He's good. He's good. He puts on a real show. You know, my only pet peeve with the Vegas show was his wife. Okay. That Trisha Yearwood, she shows up, and then they do that whole set where he sings her love songs, and he has to give her a bouquet of roses. I don't know where she puts all these darn roses. I'll bet they use the same bouquet. It's probably fake.
3: Absolutely.
2: Wouldn't you say?
3: Yeah, it's a tour
2: Those
3: bouquet.
2: Are plastic flowers. Every show, he cries, she cries, love, love, love, and then she gets off the stage, and everybody uses it as a bathroom and a beer break as the show progresses, but. That's what everybody pretty much did in Vegas. But I found out this weekend she's not with him now.
3: Yeah, I didn't see any videos of her coming on stage, nothing.
2: Well, I had a couple of people in from California that follow Garth Brooks pretty much everywhere he goes. And they went to the show, and I asked them, because they came by the house, and I asked them, I said, hey, is Trisha Yearwood? They started laughing because they knew exactly what I meant by that. But they said she's not there this year.
3: No.
2: They cut that part of the show out.
3: So when do you go to the bathroom?
2: Maybe somebody stole the roses. I don't know.
3: I'm just worried about getting the next beer, man. I don't want to miss any good songs.
2: I don't think there's a beer in a bathroom break anymore.
3: No.
2: No. Not with the Garth
3: show.
2: That's
3: a shame.
2: He sold out every show, didn't he?
3: Yeah, he did. Oh, the first two shows that he announced, the first one's a ballerina, sold out in like 2 minutes.
2: If you watch social media over the past couple of years, you would have thought that Garth Brooks was gone. It completely fizzled out, okay? That, probably can't sell out a venue anymore. His music's not as big as it once was. Psh, are you kidding? This guy sold out four shows back to back.
3: Exactly. And he added the two matinees because he sold out the first two in
2: not
3: record
2: only that,
3: time.
2: He had a buku of fans waiting 12 hours in the sun on a sidewalk waiting to see him at the Grizzly Rose.
3: Just to get a chance to get in.
2: Yeah. I'd say he's probably not done.
3: That's a big deal.
2: Got in to see it. What a treat for you, man.

0: 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Podcast after 10 o'clock, too. I want to address a couple of these Texnados here with 303-222-5437. I think it's the right number, right? Texnado, if you got something to say to the program, we read it here in the studio. All right, I just mentioned that the Garth Brooks show, that, you know, on the internet, if you believe everything you see there, that he couldn't sell out a venue. Oh. And then somebody writes me saying, that's me saying it. I never said that. In fact, if you remember, let me read the text. BJ, nobody thought Garth Brooks was gone or couldn't sell out a show but you. Anybody that knows anything about Garth Brooks knows that he will always be able to sell out shows because he is Garth Brooks. He's one of the best performers ever. I love the show. I saw him in Vegas, all right? And if you remember, when it was announced that Garth was going to be here, we went on the air and said, if you're not in that portal, in the queue, if you're not in there in the first 2 minutes, you won't get tickets.
1: 100%, did we not? Yeah.
0: It wasn't us saying it. It's the internet. I'm saying the internet told us he was done, finished. Nobody believed that. That's a Garth Brooks fan, right? I don't think so anyway. I mean, they're saying the same thing right now about Jelly Roll, right? I mean, he's catching grief online because he might have said something that people view as political or whatever. Who cares, right? He now is catching heat that his career's over, that his ball

0: bar in Nashville. It can't draw anybody. It's going under because nobody wants to go there because of some of the things he said lately. I don't buy that for a minute.
1: No.
0: Jelly Roll can still sell out shows.
1: If he announced a Red Rock show today, it'd be sold out within 5 minutes.
0: Absolutely.
1: Yeah.
0: We don't buy into all that. In fact, with Garth, I was surprised that he didn't play Mile High.
1: Well, he did. The last time he was here, remember, he did play Mile High Stadium.
0: He could sell that out twice.
1: Oh, yeah.
0: He could do back-to-back there. I don't know about four shows, but he could do two.
1: Yeah.
0: Easily, and sell both of those out at Mile High Stadium. And I'm surprised he didn't do it there again this time. But I guess he wanted Bowl Arena. Some people are saying at Bowl Arena that the audio wasn't that good.
1: I saw that too, but I pretty much everyone I know besides me went to a show this weekend, and no one complained about the noise at all. So
0: that's the only one I've heard.
1: I feel like we would have saw something about that by now.
0: Here's another text that says, what about the conspiracy theory that Garth is a serial killer because a woman goes missing every place he's at?
1: I've never heard that in my life. I've never seen a headline. I've never seen a rumor about that.
0: That's a good one. I like that one.
1: Sarah,
0: you know I watch a lot of crime shows. You know I do. To see that, that's like, whoa.
1: He'd have to be sneakier than that because it would all tie back to him and his shows.
0: I don't think he's a serial killer. I do think he can knock out a buffet or two because he looks like he's gaining a little bit of weight to me. What? He could kill a couple of buffets on a Saturday afternoon.
1: He likes to wear baggy clothes.
0: Yeah, I don't know about women going missing. I've not heard that rumor at all, so I can't jump on that little time bomb right there or grenade, whatever you want to call it. All right, BJ, Jamie Morning Show. 64 degrees right there.

Alice 105.9 BJ Jamie Morning Show. Carson and I are doing a live show today because, well, we just thought that playing best ofs again. And plus, we need to get out of the house, right? We got to do something. Jamie's not here. Let me go through that scenario real quick.

0: So she goes to the airport yesterday. She has a flight, I think around 3:30, 4 o'clock, something like that. It gets pushed back, delayed. I'm not sure why. It got delayed for a couple of hours. Got delayed again for a couple of hours. Finally set to leave St. Louis for Denver after 10 p.m. last night. Then it gets canceled. And I think that was around 8 o'clock last night that it got canceled. We got the text that, hey, guys, not going to make it. Sorry. Got real problems here with the airlines. And so she's stuck. And they, here's what they do. They gave her, I don't think they paid for the hotel, did they?
1: No.
0: I don't think so. The last report I saw, they wouldn't pay for a hotel, which is kind of crappy.
1: Yeah.
0: You know, if you think about it, because they gave her a voucher for $20 worth of food for dinner.
1: Yeah, so she can eat at the airport, yep.
0: What can you buy and go eat for $20 in an airport?
1: Absolutely nothing.
0: If you have a cocktail, a beer, whatever, that's your $20 right there.
1: Yeah.
0: Because, what is it, like $14, $18 at the airport, a beer?
1: Oh, easily.
0: I don't know.
1: Well, and then even if you go to one of the little convenience shops, I mean, you get snacks and stuff if you want to feed yourself on snacks, but you're not going to get a meal for $20. No,
0: they give her $20, all right, just to have dinner, and then you got to map your way, you know, out of the airport, get yourself a car, get yourself a hotel room. We're not paying for any of that, and you're going to be spending the night in St. Louis. You got to check out of your hotel at 11 o'clock tomorrow morning. Your flight to Denver is not going to be until 5 p.m. on Tuesday today. What a hassle.
1: It's a nightmare. Sounds like an absolute nightmare.
0: No luggage. You got maybe a carry-on, but probably not a change of clothes in there.
1: Nope. Literally with the clothes on her back. That's where she's at right now.
0: Man, oh man. I'd much rather be on a flight back to Denver and at work this morning than to go through that headache.
1: Yes. Without
0: That's a
1: doubt.
0: Real pain. Mm-hmm. And the airlines, and I'm not going to mention the airlines because I'll let her do that when she gets back tomorrow, because she's the one with the beef with them and not me. But how they aren't obligated to step up to the plate and buy your hotel room for you, you would think they would have a deal. You know, like a deal with a Hilton
1: or a hookup, something
0: that's within, you know, distance of the airport, and that they could just call up and say, hey, you know, we got, and they only pay like 20% of what it normally would be.
1: Yeah.
0: Because they have the extra rooms, although it being a holiday weekend, maybe not. Yeah, I don't know.
1: And there was a ton of flights that got canceled too, and all the flights before, or like earlier today, are unavailable. She couldn't even get on one of those.
0: Because they're full?
1: Yeah.
0: The airlines, man. Yeah. So she's stuck in St. Louis all day today. What a headache.
1: Now you just got to go sit at the airport all day and spend more money and just be bored.
0: Man, there were a lot of airplane stories over the past week. I mean, a lot. We had that guy that was duct taped. We had, what was the other one? There was another one.
1: Amazon cargo plane.
0: Oh, yeah, the Amazon cargo plane. What a disaster that was. Here's a plane that's coming in to land at Miami International. And do they just miss the runway?
1: They overshot it by a lot, like 1,000 feet, something like that.
0: Let me pull up the story here because I'm not ran into. I just know there were fatalities. The plane went like 1,300 feet off of the runway, just past the pavement. Ran into an SUV and another car, right?
1: A couple of cars.
0: And that's the people that perished in this. It's just a horrible accident. This is Miami, Florida. And at Miami International Airport, Sunday afternoon, Amazon plane.
2: This morning, new details in the investigation into the deadly cargo plane crash at Miami International Airport.
3: I would describe it in one word of devastating.
2: The NTSB saying the Amazon jet overshot the runway by 1,300 feet. That's more than 4 football fields. First, slamming into a van carrying a cleaning crew of 7 within the airport perimeter.
0: Wow.
2: Then ramming through a fence before hitting an SUV on a surrounding street, leaving 5 dead and 5 more injured. Flames shooting from the engine, followed by a thick cloud of smoke. Hundreds of firefighters racing to the chaotic scene, helping the pilots and getting the fire under control.
4: Travel at the airport still impacted. 2 of the 4 runways are closed. flights are delayed for hours and the number of arrivals is limited.
0: I think this flight was coming in from like Puerto Rico or
1: Puerto Rico, yes, right? Correct.
0: So it's a cargo plane. So really all you have on there is the pilot, co-pilot probably. Mm-hmm. They're not injured. I don't think they might be injured, but I don't think they're part of the fatalities.
1: No.
0: But this thing overshoots. When you watch the video, it literally doesn't have wheels on ground until they're past half the runway.
1: Yeah.
0: At least. I mean, it's really late. You would have thought they would pull that sucker up and do maybe a flyby.
1: Like a touch and go, or yeah, if they could on that?
0: Circle and come back and try it again. Yeah. But for some reason, this pilot decided to put her down, and he did, and ran out of runway. 4 football fields. Think about that. That's how far off the runway they went. And here you are in an SUV or a vehicle of any type. You're just in a parking lot or on a highway, and here comes a plane at you. That's wild, isn't it? What a freak accident.
1: Absolute nightmare.
0: And these stories compounded over the weekend, too. More airline stories, you know, just back to back to back, it seemed. You know, with a travel weekend like it was, though.
1: Yeah, with everyone. I mean, definitely on top of everyone's mind when they're trying to get home from a big, long weekend.
0: Just a terrible scene down in Miami with this cargo plane, though, with everything that happened there. All right, BJ, Jamie Morning Show. We'll be right back.
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0: 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We've got it for you. It will be up there after 10 o'clock this morning. One of the things we did earlier this morning, going to mention it again, is that because Jamie is out, she is stuck in St. Louis, she hates the camel that says hump day, but the camel is back, Carson.
1: It is back,
0: and
1: baby.
0: Since Jamie's not here, I get to play it all day long.
1: I don't know if that's a good thing or a bad thing.
0: It's a wonderful thing.
2: Uh-oh. Guess what day NFL kickoff is? Huh? Anybody? What day is NFL kickoff? Come on. It's another name for Wednesday. Hump day kickoff.
0: Yeah. Kickoff tomorrow night. Now, let me get to the Bronco-Chiefs game, okay? And again, we're not a sports station, but just a little observation on my part. They play Monday Night Football, right?
1: Yep.
0: Next Monday night. It's the first Monday night game of the season, and it's the Broncos in Kansas City to take on the Chiefs. A big matchup.
1: Oh,
0: right?
1: Huge showdown.
0: And a wonderful showcasing, too, because you got Monday Night Football. You're the only game on. It's a Monday night across the country. Everybody loves it. They love Monday Night Football. So it's perfect. It's perfect. Now, I see that the Broncos have two or three ways to go here. Okay? First of all, you could go in there on a Monday night and beat the Chiefs, and woo, we are Super Bowl bound. Woo, hump day.
1: Stomp them.
0: Right. Or you go in there and you lose a squeaker. Okay. Things aren't, it's not over.
1: It's the beginning of the season. It's the first game. It's in hostile territory.
0: Yeah. All that lined up so that it doesn't look so bad. But if you go in there and get beat by 30 points, ugly.
1: Yeah, that's not going to happen. Don't even put that in the universe.
0: Are those the only three options I see? Right?
1: Or we could stomp them. Like, absolutely trash.
0: Well, if we just beat them or stomp them, either way, we come out of there as Super Bowl people.
1: Yeah.
0: I mean, everybody's thinking
1: Everyone's
0: Super Bowl.
1: Optimistic.
0: Even if you just went on a field goal.
1: Yeah.
0: You feel like we're Super Bowl bound, right?
1: Because Patrick Mahomes is back. They got their quarterback back, right? Yeah. Okay. Yeah.
0: So that one's good. All right. The second one is that if you go in there and lose by a field goal, let's say, last minute, okay, you still look pretty good.
1: Absolutely.
0: Okay. Mm-hmm. The third one is you get your butt stomped. Okay. So we got two out of three that we could make where we come out looking pretty darn good.
1: Yeah.
0: Or decent.
1: Absolutely.
0: Right?
1: Still have optimism. Still be like, all right, we're still going to Super Bowl. Let's go.
0: You just don't want to go in there and get skunked.
1: Absolutely. Especially against Travis Kelce. Yeah. I do not. I just don't want to see it happen.
0: Yeah, and we're going to be seeing that Taylor Swift up in the stand. Man. And you know what she's going to be doing, Carson. I see this coming right now. Every time the camera hits her, she'll have a... Here, let me practice with you, okay? All right, let's pretend this is a martini, okay? I think she loves her martini.
1: She does.
0: I just think. Okay. So see how my ring is placed?
1: Right there.
0: Right there when you sip, the camera's on you. Grab your martini. Grab the martini. And then you showcase the diamond.
1: You got to show off the ring, man.
0: The wedding ring. You know that's coming,
1: the
0: right?
1: The light's going to be hitting. It's going to be getting all of our eyes. Yeah, the sparkle. It's so big.
0: Yeah, we'll all have to have cataract surgery the next day from the glare of the ring itself, you know. But I see that coming.
1: Oh, 100%.
0: She's going to be so, and there's no way she's not there.
1: Oh, yeah. And you know the camera is going to be focused on her.
0: Okay. Let's bet. Let's bet on something, okay? I'm going to say that her ring will be shown at least three times.
1: Three times. Oh, I'm going to go way over that.
0: Oh, really?
1: You're going to go more than three. Absolutely.
0: Okay. Do you want to bet on if the camera catches Travis blowing her a kiss?
1: Ooh. No, that's an easy bet, man. He's going to do it, and you know they're going to focus on it.
0: You think they're going to hit him on the sideline. He's going to be, you know, sitting on the bench, looking up where her box is up there. You know, sweet, that is. Looking up at her box, and he blows her a kiss.
1: Okay, I'll do you one better.
0: All right, better.
1: She's going to be on the sideline, and he's going to walk up and give her a kiss and a hug right before the kickoff.
0: Oh, you may have me on that.
1: Yeah, you know she's going to be on the side. There's no box anymore. She's the wifey.
0: Yeah, you. I think you one upped me on that one. I think you're dead
1: 100
0: on.
1: $100?
0: Yeah, well, it's Monday Night Football. You got to do it, right?

vacation. You know, we were on vacation all last week. I went out to California last Friday after the show, a week ago Friday, and spent 4 days out there with my

0: boys. My boys, the older boys, the three boys. One lives in New York, one lives in Los Angeles, the other lives here in Colorado. We all went together along with Lee Harris's wife, who is here in town, and she went with us too. So there were five of us, right?
1: Yep.
0: Every dinner, lunch, or breakfast that we had cost me about $300.
1: Oh, yeah. Daddy paid. Woo!
0: Everyone. Everyone. Okay. Now, I want to mention one specifically. Now, I'm not complaining about it, okay? Because expected.
1: Right? Well, I mean, when the parents are involved, it's a free ride for the kiddos, man. And
0: it's five adults. So you got to figure in California, it's going to come to $50, $60 per person.
1: Absolutely.
0: Just the way it is. That's just the way it is, right? So we go to one restaurant. It's a sushi place. And I'm just running this by you, okay? And I thought it was a bit out of line. I don't like when a restaurant puts the tip on there already.
1: Oh, yeah.
0: Do you?
1: No, I hate it.
0: Because it's never less than 20. Well, we go to a sushi restaurant on Friday night, a week ago, and they added as a fee, as a gratuity, and then wanted more. They added 35%.
1: 35? No way.
0: Yes.
1: I've never seen a place do that. I've seen the 20, but I've never 35?
0: It was kind of a high-end sushi place. But they had a 35% already attached to the bill. It was like, I think $300. Oh. And then the gratuity on top of that was another $100.
1: I mean, that.
0: Think about that. My bill's $300. The tip is $100.
1: Isn't that at that point price gouging? Because it's a locked in price. It's not like you could lower that amount.
0: Carson,
1: you couldn't adjust it.
0: Carson, I questioned it.
1: As you should have.
0: I called them over and questioned it, and they looked at me like I just stepped out of a spaceship. Like,
1: like you had three heads?
0: Really? Why would you question our 35% gratuity? Did you enjoy your meal? Well, it's 35%. Like, it's standard common, fee.
1: They must have a clientele where people just don't argue at all, and they're like, oh, whatever.
0: Now, they don't have a BJ every night, that's for sure.
1: 35, that's outrageous.
0: It was 35% gratuity, and they had a line for more.
1: They wanted more of a tip.
0: Yeah, if you wanted to give it.
1: You're joking, man.
0: Could, is that crazy?
1: I've never seen anything like that or even heard of anything like that.
0: You have a bill that's a little over $300, and the gratuity was $100.
1: Wow.
0: Before I even wrote anything in. How much do you think I wrote in?
1: Zero. And if you could have subtracted money, you would have.
0: Yeah, I didn't think it was legal. I thought I'd be arrested if I changed it. I just know that I'll never go back to that restaurant. But it was my son. My son goes, oh, this is my favorite sushi place, Dad. So let's go there. And we did. And boy, did they stick it to me.
1: I can't believe that they get away with that.
0: Yeah.
1: That's absolutely 35. Absurd.
0: Yeah, and I know probably you listening to the show, you've seen this also. I don't know. I think Vegas probably has the same thing.
1: Man.
0: I think if you go to Las Vegas and hit one of the high-end places, you probably get about the same thing.
1: I've just never seen it above 20 when they put it on the bill themselves. That's a little presumptuous.
0: I've never seen it here, but now I've seen it.
1: Dang.
0: Now I've seen it in Los Angeles at this highfalutin sushi joint.
1: And you know why your son wanted to take you?
0: Yeah.
1: Dad will put the bill for this one. I don't have to pay.
0: Oh, yeah. Let's gouge Dad a while. Yeah. And I got to tell you right now, it's sushi joint. Your food wasn't all that great either.
1: Oh, man.
0: Yeah, no.
1: 35%.
0: I mean, it was good food, but it wasn't so great after I got that 35% tip.
1: It's a little sour.
0: Yeah, I thought that kind of put a bad taste in my mouth. Right?
1: Absolutely.
0: BJ and Jamie.
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0: Man, these songs go too long for me. Hey, I got a question for you, though.
1: Yo.
0: Again, Jamie's not here. She's in St. Louis. She booked her flight. Flight didn't happen yesterday. It got pushed back, finally canceled. And she had to spend the night in a hotel there, and we'll fly out of there later this afternoon. Probably. I don't know. Maybe not.
1: Fingers crossed.
0: Tomorrow she should be back here, okay? Should they do away with Burning Man?
1: I feel like at this point they need to.
0: Every year, somebody dies.
1: Yep.
0: This year, two people have died at Burning Man. Isn't it just a weekend event?
1: Yes.
0: I think it is, right?
1: Yes.
0: Doesn't it start like on a Thursday, ends on Sunday?
1: Yeah.
0: So you run like 4 days or five. Now, I might be wrong on that. I'm not a Burning Man expert by any means, but you're out in the middle of a desert. These people, it's nasty, it's grody, you're breathing dust, and people are dying. And you had two people. They found one by a campfire, a body, and then they found one, I think, in a tent or something like that.
1: Yep.
0: But they found a couple of people, and this was over like a 3-4-day event out in California. But it happens every year. Now, put yourself in this situation. What if this were the Taste of Colorado? Okay. What if this were the Taste of Colorado, and for the past 3 or 4 years, somebody dies at the event every year? They would cancel it.
1: Yeah, you have to.
0: You'd say, this is crazy. People are showing up out in the middle of nowhere. The heat is unbelievable out there. And the conditions with all the, you got to assume, drinking and drugs and everything else that goes along with Burning Man, you got to assume, because it's happened, you got to assume that people are going to probably die on you.
1: I think you got to shut her down. And it went from August 29th to yesterday, the 7th.
0: Okay,
1: so, I mean, it is long. Yeah, it is long.
0: So that's a week.
1: But still, I mean, when you hit two consecutive years, and now this year, two people have died, you got to change something.
0: Yeah, I take any other event that we have here in Colorado, and if you have somebody dying every year at that event, you got to figure they're going to reassess it.
1: Yeah.
0: And figure out if they should, what they're doing wrong, first of all. And if they can't get that right, you just down, out and out cancel.
1: Especially
0: right?
1: Since no one knows how the second person died. They're still.
0: No, have no idea.
1: They have no idea.
0: Mm-mm. And until an autopsy is performed, probably drugs or overdrank himself.
1: Yeah.
0: I don't know.
1: And the heat probably played a factor too. There's a lot. Yeah.
0: And really, from what I understand, it's pretty much a week of hedonism, right?
1: Yeah.
0: Don't they have like tents for?
1: They get wild. They turn up.
0: No, they have what's called the orgy tent.
1: They do, yes. They do. There's a lot going on at this festival. Man.
0: Usually, I'm not a big proponent of shutting down the old tent. I mean, I don't want to be that guy, you know, to ruin the party per se. But I mean, this thing is nothing more than just a bunch of crazies that show up in a desert somewhere and, you know, kind of swap around and have a good time.
1: I mean, it's the last place I would want to spend a week. Let's just say that, because these people seem to be absolutely out of their mind, most of them.
0: Somebody just texted that they found another person, too.
1: No way, a third person?
0: That a third, yeah. I hope not, but I hadn't seen that this morning.
1: Okay, you gotta stop it.
0: You gotta shut her down, don't you? I mean, I don't know who organizes this thing, but the PR they do for this thing is tremendous.
1: Oh, yeah.
0: Because they don't promote it as what it really is. They promote it as kind of a freedom fest where you go out and everything goes and, you know, live your life to the fullest.
1: The third person has died, and this is the festival's 40th anniversary.
0: I think they have somebody die every year. Jeez.
1: That's tragic.
0: It is.
1: But I think you got to shut her down. It's 40 years this has been going on, and every year they just up the ante with more people dying.
0: You couldn't pay me to go out there and be a part of that. to sleep. Now, I like my RV and everything. And if I could take the RV, but you got to figure it's miserable even with that.
1: You're in the middle of nowhere. There's no, there's no, it's just desert.
0: I don't
1: know how it could be that much fun.
0: Every year they have nothing but like blackouts from windstorms, right?
1: Yeah.
0: Sandstorms.
1: It doesn't sound fun at all.
0: It doesn't. And now you got tragedy. You got the orgy tent. You got it. It's just a wacky place in the desert. All right. It's the BJ Chaby Morning Show here on this Tuesday. Feels like Monday, but it's Tuesday.

0: to see this story coming out of the UK. Woo, Carson, man, the family feud is on with the King, Harry, and Meghan. This is crazy stuff. All right, we mentioned this earlier this morning. Let me just get you up to date to where this thing stands, all right? First of all, Harry and Meghan took the kids, went back to the UK. They're going to put the kids, or already have put the kids, back in school there. And the general public of the UK really, they don't really like them, okay, because of the way they treated the royal family. And as you know, there's friction between Dad and Harry. Well, the idea was this, according to the article this morning. The idea is that Harry and Meghan will take the children and go back to the UK, and they will slowly integrate themselves into royal duties. Now, it's kind of pseudo, the duties in being royal, because it's not been sanctioned by Buckingham Palace, okay? But if they continue, like, he does military stuff, she shows up for some ribbon cutting here and there, that slowly the king will see where these two are an asset to the throne.
1: Like, they're worthy.
0: Yeah. Yeah, yeah. And they've shown that, hey, we made a mistake. We went to Hollywood, didn't work out. We got our butts kicked. We came running back home, and, you know, we just want to be accepted.

0: million, right? So that's where it stood. Well, supposedly, the king got the word of this military commitments and this Meghan showing up for the ribbon cuttings. He got word and said, whoa, no. I said, and I remain to say, that you two are private citizens. You are no longer royal. No royal duties are you to do. And he put that in letter yesterday and gave it to him. Here, stick that where the sun doesn't shine, right?
1: That's
0: what happened.
1: Right? It seems so heartless, though. I mean, those are your grandkids, man. That's your family. You got to give them security at minimum.
0: No. He even said the security, you pay for your own. You turned your back on the monarchy, and guess what? We're not taking you back.
1: They're going to run out of money.
0: It's a wonderful fight. I love it. And now they're saying that Harry and Meghan are beside themselves. They cannot believe that the king has done this to them.
1: I don't blame them.
0: They're now over there. They're kind of stuck. Kids are in school. We have no security. We have no agenda. We have no ribbon cuttings. We have no him showing up in those stupid military outfits that they wear when the royalty, go out. It's just, they don't know what to do. They don't know what to do. They have no friends, got nothing.
1: Yeah, they're all alone, isolated. I mean, it says that they're worth $60 million, but that's going to go fast, man, if they have to pay for security. And you know all these private schools that they're in, cost an arm and a leg.
0: $60 million. They have to live in mansions. You know they're renting.
1: Oh, absolutely.
0: Yeah, they don't own anything. Because they don't know how long they're going to be there, right?
1: Exactly.
0: So you're not going to buy. You got to rent. And that's going to eat up your $60 million fast.
1: You got to start investing.
0: It's a sad situation, Carson. I've seen split families before. It's never good. It's never good. And hopefully one day the king will have a change of heart.
1: I think the way that happens is that Prince Harry leaves Meghan.
0: Yeah.
1: Like, they have to get a divorce.
0: Yeah.
1: And then the king will come to his senses and be like, all right, son, you did the right thing. You got away from that girl. And now we're going to start paying for security for you and the kids.
0: I think you're right.
1: That's the only way to do it.
0: I think he has to boot her to the curb.
1: Yeah.
0: Don't want to be so crass about this, but you almost got to, hey, Toots, it's time to go.
1: Kick rocks.
0: Yeah, you got to go. You got to go for me to get back in the good graces of daddy. You know what I mean?
1: And then she'll leave the UK. Yeah. It'll be perfect.
0: You got to figure if Harry comes knocking at the palace door and he's got the two kids with him. Hey, Dad, she's now gone and it's just us three. Can you help us out? Sure. Come on in, son. You know?
1: He'll even make the beds for him. Guaranteed.
0: Make the beds for him. We can only hope it comes to that, Carson. We can only hope.
1: It's the only solution, man.
0: It's the only thing. Well, I hope they work it out.

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0: Where is my husband? I'll tell you. He's probably at a BJ and Jimmy Bar Bingo picking up some chicks. Hey, I'm going to let the cat out of the bag here, okay?
1: Hey, listen.
0: Jamie's not here. I'm supposed to hold it until tomorrow because she'll be back tomorrow. But I can't do it. You can't tell me secrets. The boss just walked out of here. And you cannot come in here and give me secrets with this microphone and expect me not to say something about it.
1: I knew he should have got in there. I told him not to go.
0: Now, here's the deal. Here's the deal. Calm down there, buddy. Just calm down, okay?
1: I'm not part of this.
0: Listen. There is another bar bingo on the horizon. I can't give out all the details because I don't think everything is completely wrapped up yet, but we're there. We're getting close. All right. The real details. Thursday morning, 7:20, okay?
1: Wait, did you run that by the boss? Are you even allowed to announce that?
0: No, it's my rules. We're going to do it Thursday morning at 7:20. Yeah, this is the way we're doing
1: it. Are you sure we can even do it?
0: Well, if I say it on the air, he can't say no. Okay.
1: So
0: here's what we're going to do. Okay. Another bar bingo is coming. And I'll give you this hint too. Within a couple of weeks,
1: dude.
0: Another bar bingo. Okay. Now be listening. No, we'll tease it some more tomorrow. Jamie will be back and I'll act like I never said anything, but Jamie will be back tomorrow and then we'll start over again. Like it's brand new news, but here's the deal. Be listening because we're going to give out all the deets when you can sign up for a bar bingo that's going to happen very, very soon. Incredible prizes, great location. By the way, a location we've never been to before.
1: Yeah, this...
0: If it all works
1: this
0: out.
1: This is going to be crazy.
0: Yeah, it's going to be wild, and I just want to throw it out there for you. I want to get the rumors started so that people start whispering. You start calling up a friend and saying, hey, do you hear what Beach said this morning? Another bar bingo's on the way. We tried to get into the last one. But remember the last one? The last time we opened up the portal for bar bingo, that thing, we had 2,000 entries to try to get in. We could only let like 1,100 people in. So some people got on a wait list. But we had over 2,000 people try within the first like 4 minutes.
1: It was 40 seconds, actually. It was like 47 seconds. It was gone.
0: Well, 40 seconds.
1: It was
0: seconds.
1: Like a Garth Brooks concert, man.
0: 40 seconds sounds a lot better than 4 minutes.
1: Yeah.
0: I wish I'd known that. I said 4 minutes. You say 40 seconds.
1: Well, see, if you would have just cleared it with the boss and let everyone know that you're going to talk about it, then...
0: Look, the boss just has to follow my lead on this one. You got that? All right. Okay. BJ's got this.
1: Okay.
0: You know, Jamie's out of town. She'll have to follow my lead, too. You're going to have to follow my lead. Everybody follows my lead.
1: I'm not following your lead to the boss's office, so...
0: Thursday morning at 7:20, we will give all the details on where, when, prizes, when you can get signed up and registered. It's all coming on Thursday.
1: Woo!
0: 7:20. Thursday.

0: Well, there you go. That's it. Back from vacation. First show under our belts this morning. Jamie wasn't here because she's stuck. She is stuck in St. Louis, man. Looking at the arch right now, probably. Having breakfast somewhere. A little cup of coffee. Maybe a donut.
1: In the same clothes that she was wearing yesterday.
0: Yep, because her luggage is lost. She's miserable. Take it back. Maybe not coffee. Maybe it's a Bloody Mary right now.
1: Yeah.
0: You know, for her. Why not, right?
1: You need something.
0: She should be back here tomorrow. We should be in full force. Hope you enjoyed the show today. It was a lot of fun doing it. And Carson and I, we just assumed that you would like a live show. So we come in and do our best. Okay? So there you go. That's a Tuesday. Man, what a short week it's going to be.
1: It's going to be awesome.
0: I love this.
1: I know.
0: I like four-day work weeks.
1: We need three-day weekends all the time.
0: We need four-day weekends. You kidding? All right, you guys have a great day today. Enjoy your day, and we will see you back here tomorrow. Take care.

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1: I'm just trying to be a friend.
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0: 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What's going on? It is Heather Collins. Happy Labor Day. I know we're a day late, but man, I partied way too hard. Is anyone else hungover today? Ugh.
1: They say the holy water's watered down, and this town's lost its faith. Our colors will fade.

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Honestly, this last year has been pretty epic for movies. I'm not going to lie.

I was hanging out with my boyfriend's family the other day, and I had to explain to them what dial-up internet was, and their faces, when I told them, they were shocked. We should all be so grateful we survived. 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

So this is really interesting, but there's a picture on the internet what the world looks like when they switch from sodium lighting to LED. Sodium lighting was like really bright and annoying, and it looks like LED lighting is very crisp and clear. And I know it saves a lot more energy, so maybe that's why, but it's very interesting. If you want to check out the pictures, it's on PUBITY, puberty,

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0: before you go, there's something I want you to have.
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So I did one of those things recently where I bought like a really expensive bed because I was like, sleep matters. 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Y'all, I bought one of those adjustable bases. 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I don't know why people are not talking about these enough. 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I never want to get out of bed now. Maybe this is actually a bad idea.

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4: 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What's up, Brew crew? I've learned there are just some things that you can't look cool doing. Case in point, riding a grocery cart. The other day, I did the classic hop on the back of a grocery cart while at the store, except my leg flew up behind me like I was auditioning for some ballerina play. I looked over at my fiance hoping she'd think it was charming. 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

0: Here's today's forecast from the Steel Bros Heating and Cooling Weather Center.
1: It'll definitely feel a little bit cooler today. We've got a high of 86, partly cloudy, and a chance for some rain later this afternoon.
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I just want it to be fall so bad. 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But when it's still 80 degrees out, it's too warm. I need it to be like a cool 70. It's Alice 105.9. 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

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I'm good.

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So the Slacker Show has a very interesting question today. Who has the best jump song? Is it Van Halen's Jump? Is it Destiny's Child Jumpin' Jumpin'? 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

0: 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The only downside? Our kids' friends are coming over way more often than we'd like. Hey, Jaden, Brayden, Zayden, come on in, you guys. Luke, what's up, buddy? How's baseball going? I've got the game streaming in the den. Maybe you can pick up some pointers before we take on Kennedy next week. Ashley A, Ashley D, Ashley P, is this for a group project again? Because last time it looked a lot like high-speed reality TV research. Hey, Kristen! You got the ring light and the tripod this time. Don't forget to tag the house with the fastest internet. Honey, it's gonna be another late one. We're gonna need more snacks.
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1: We are going to talk about mama bears.
2: I was waiting for that.
1: But not actual mama bears.
3: Oh.
1: We want to hear, like, there is a gear where, I mean, these stories, I don't know if we have any of them, but like, where a kid is trapped under a car and the mom is just like, what? And then she just...
4: superhuman strength.
1: Yeah,
4: just like
1: lifts
4: takes
1: the car
4: over.
1: Off the kid. Yeah. It can happen. I remember, now I would love to get stories like this, but like your kid is being bullied in school or whatever's going on and you go in and you... Like, wasn't there a mom who like got on the school bus and beat the crap
4: out of the bully.
1: Yeah. Yeah. It was like her kid was being bullied on the bus and the mom got...
4: And are we condoning that?
1: We're not condoning it, but it's full on mama bear. It's
2: yeah,
1: like,
2: it is. It is.
1: The reason it's called mama bear is because if you ever just are walking around in the woods and you see a cub, you need to run. Oh, but cubs are cute. Yeah, but you may be standing between mama bear and the cub.
2: Yes.
1: And that's when you are Swiss cheese. You are dead.
3: Mm.
1: Now, a Montana woman was out with her three dogs and saw a ginormous moose. And once again, the calf was there, and that's why Mama Moose, I know the analogy is not the same, but it's the same. Mama Moose was being a mama bear. She started coming at it. Well, Dog Mama had bear spray.
2: Oof.
1: And took on... Do you guys know how big a moose is?
4: They're insane.
2: It's like you think you know how big a moose is, and then you see a video and you're like, oh.
1: Like LeBron James standing next to a moose is hilarious.
2: Uh-huh.
1: He doesn't go over their shoulders. So then the head and
2: huge.
1: Antlers are another, it's like LeBron's on Shaq's shoulders and the moose is still taller.
3: Yeah.
2: If you were confronted with a moose, what do you do?
1: Watch your dogs get past.

0: through the lower intestine of the moose.
1: No way. There's no way I could. I know you can't.
0: But what, like, I mean, if you don't have moose, like, if she had bear spray, but what, are you going to run at it and like, ah! Like, that moose is...
1: I don't know.
0: I don't think the moose wanted to eat them. Like, a bear wants to eat them.
1: The moose wants to, like, stomp them.
0: Just stomp them. Yeah. Just get away, because it's like those weird little barky things are getting too close to my calf. It worked. She got rid of the... She blasted the moose. All three dogs escaped unharmed.
1: One of which was 14 years old, deaf and visually impaired.
0: Correct.
1: Had no idea the moose was coming at
0: Correct.
1: It. Yeah, that's a lot.
0: Would you go mama bear?
1: For Swanson?
0: Yeah.
1: 100%.
0: Over anything. Doesn't matter what's coming.
1: Yeah, I've thought about this because, like, we hike with him and I'm like, I think
0: Mountain
1: I would
0: lion.
1: Put myself in front of him. I don't think that I could sit there and go, well, that's life. I have to try. That's my baby.
0: I know.
1: I go, like, mama bear with him when, like, I notice something on the camera at boarding, which I love my boarding place. If something's a little off, I'm like, what's going on? Okay. He okay?
0: So you okay?
1: Yeah,
2: that's helicoptering.
0: It's mama bear.
3: Take this bear spray, Swanson.
0: Okay, so if you've gone mama bear over your dogs, your kids, over anything, we'd love to hear your story.
2: Best caller is getting a pair of tickets to see the Revivalists.
4: I wish I knew you when I was young.
0: These guys.
2: They are playing Red Rocks on September 25th, courtesy of Live Nation.
0: Fun. 303-222-5423. You may text your stories or you may call in with them.
2: I know I'm not an actual mom, but I did almost mama bear over one of my nephews. He plays baseball. There was one kid on his team where, like, you know, they're in a game. They're waiting to bat. This one kid just won't leave him alone. Oh. And I'm far away. I see my nephew kind of walk away. The kid follows. And he's still, like, poking him and annoying him. And so my blood is starting to boil. And I was sitting in the seat and my boyfriend was with me. And he was like, Aaron, calm down. Like, chill.
0: You have to calm down.
2: I did calm down, and then after the game, immediately I was like, "Hey, who's that number? Is he your friend? Are you guys okay? What's going on?" And I, like, the parents were right there. I was ready to just go after him.
0: You have did the nobody confronted you about it?
2: No,
1: she didn't yell at the kid.
2: I didn't.
0: I know, but when you made your little scene, everyone knows.
2: I didn't make a big scene.
0: Right, I got you.
2: But.
0: You win enough mama bear.
2: Yeah, enough to be like, get your kid to stop annoying him.
1: Yes.
0: Has your wife gone mama bear?
3: I was just trying to think of any time. There are definitely times where, like, I don't know if it's quite mama bear, but, like, my son, they were getting to leave and it's all hectic. And my son closed the car door on his fingers.
2: Ooh.
3: And so I'm still inside. Like, I'm not going with whatever errand they were running. I don't remember. But then she has this gear where it becomes... She runs back in and she's just like, Leo shut his finger in the car door. We're heading to the ER. Blah, blah, blah, blah, blah. This.
0: And we don't have that gear.
3: And I'm like, huh? What? Which one's Leo?
0: Oh my God.
3: But she's
0: so true.
3: Like, it's not panic, but it just goes straight to, like, very admin. And, like, mm-hmm. I'm the boss and I'm in charge. And this is what.
2: Here's the plan.
3: The plan. Execute it. And I'm like, oh,
0: that is another level of
3: mama bear.
0: Could
3: you run through one more time? One more time. Can I write it down?
0: It doesn't have to be violent. You can just go full on mama bear. Like, you just know the.
3: Yes, ma'am.
0: The other story that was in the news, this Georgia mom was at a gas station and I don't know if this dude was homeless or what he was. He didn't have shoes or whatever.
1: Yeah.
0: He tried to kidnap her two children.
3: What?
1: Like, opened up the back of the car, right? And was, like, trying to open
0: the rear of the vehicle, attempted to grab the daughter. The son jumped out of the car, ran to his mom. The dude claimed to have a gun, tried to seize the girl again. She's at the gas pump, and she pointed the gas hose at him.
2: Wow.
0: And then he tried to grab the boy.
1: God.
3: Wow.
0: Eventually, bystanders intervene and help
1: the
0: family.
1: You think she sprayed him?
2: Oh, absolutely.
0: Can you? Does it just spray if you don't?
2: Yeah. I've accidentally taken it out too soon when a...
0: While it was still going?
2: Yeah. It sprays.
0: Okay.
1: Leave it to Aaron.
3: Back off my nephew. Yeah.
0: If you've gone full on mama bear, we want to hear your story. Best call going to see the Revivalists.

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0: and like moving him all around. And I just got up in his face and wagged my finger at him. And I said, "You knock it off," or something like that. Like, "You stop that." And his mom didn't do anything, but I was like, "I will take a kid down for being mean to my kid."
1: You don't find that weird? Like, I remember there were times where I wanted, if the parents weren't looking, I was going to trip a kid in the mulch at the playground, but I didn't want to get caught.
2: Well, tripping and telling a kid to knock that off are two different things.
1: Nah, they're pretty adjacent.
2: I think she did the right thing.
1: You did?
0: Yeah. I think I did too. Like, that kid ran away from us and there was no further problems, but like, watch your kids. Don't make me yell at your kid.
1: Okay. Thank you, Mama Bear. We appreciate you. Michelle?
3: Yay.
1: Mama Bear, what happened?
3: So we were moving out of our office and told our son, "Mom and Dad will be right back. We just got to take a load to the car." And the elevator doors close and it doesn't move. And my husband opens, you know, it's broken. He's trying to set the fire thing, like call the fire department and all that. Nothing's happening. So I shoulder that door like the mama bear I am and wedged my fingers between where it closes and the door, and I pulled the door open.
1: Shut your mouth.
2: Because you guys were trapped
1: in the elevator and this kid is just like,
3: And our son is just in the office and I'm like, "We told him we'd be right back and we can't call the fire department. We didn't have our phones on us." Like,
2: My gosh.
1: Can you even imagine that? Like, you know, your kid is just like thinking you died.
2: How long were you gone?
3: Because I was like, "Oh, heck no."
2: Yeah.
3: Like,
2: yeah.
3: "I'm getting out of here."
1: Good save.
2: So it could have been hours.
3: Yeah. So thank you. It wasn't long at all because I just, like, you know, I gave my husband the chance. So he opened the little compartment where, like, the emergency phone's supposed to be, and it's literally just wires sticking out.
2: Oh my gosh. Thank goodness you were hopefully moving out
3: God
2: of that building.
3: Yeah, so God love him. He was like trying to like connect the wires and, you know, get
1: like he's gonna hotwire the phone. Oh my God.
3: He was gonna hotwire the elevator, yeah. And so I just pushed really hard on the door and it
1: And then you went
3: gap.
1: Through the door, like not thinking
2: they hadn't moved.
1: Yeah, but if it starts to move, then your legs are gone. Your head is gone, whatever's through.
4: Jump quick.
2: Move quick.
3: Yeah.
1: Oh my God.
3: Yeah, you had to hope for the best.
2: Difference between a mama bear and not.
1: Okay. Thank you. Yeah. We're going to go into an elevator and see if anybody has the courage to shoulder that door open.
2: Not without Swanson there.
4: Courage, sure, but strength, no.
5: It's scary on a lot of levels.
2: T-Hack. No.
6: Hi there.
1: Edward. sorry you had to witness that. Mama Bear, what happened?
6: So I... I have a couple of dogs. One of them is a Great Dane, and he's a big, old, sloppy, nosy kind of puppy. But my mom was invited over for dinner one night, and she yelled at him, or I had to kick her out of the house. So granted, of course, he kept sticking his nose up in her butt. But she said something, "Get away, you stupid dog." And that infuriated me. I got so pissed. And so I had to kick her out. I had to apologize and everything.
1: Wait, you're the mama bear in this. I thought it was going to be by your mom. You booted your mom for your dog.
2: Don't you call that dog stupid?
6: Yes, I did. His name was Winston.
4: Oh, Winston.
2: Swanson just made a friend named Winston.
1: I feel like his
6: she never really liked dogs, but he was...
1: Going mama bear on your own mom.
2: Pretty amazing.
1: Yeah, that's amazing. Thank you, Edward. Shauna.
7: Yai.
1: Mama Bear, what happened?
7: Well, I was on an off-leash trail with my dogs, and a biker came flying up behind us and startled my dog. So my dog barked a little bit and kind of ran after him, and then I called her back, and she stopped, and he stopped his bike, and he was threatening to, like, beat up my dog, kick my dog, do all this stuff, and so I just... hollered at him that I was going to pull his spandex wearing butt off his bike and beat him with it. And so he just rode off.
2: Yeah.

0: real hope is to decide this is news or no.
1: Text in 303-222-5423. If you like the, I call it artistic license, you call it what?
2: Creative liberties.
1: Creative liberties. If you like the ad libs, also text in 303-222-5423 if you're disappointed in the ladies for never taking their turn.
2: I don't need to draw more attention to my singing voice.
3: I just get nervous.
1: You gotta just push it out there, you guys. And it just, you could be the hype man, like, you know, like in the back, just going, yeah, yeah.
2: Yeah, we'll see what happens tomorrow.
1: What's the song? Like,
2: it's too late to apologize.
1: Yeah. It's like literally all Timbaland did.
2: Okay.
1: It's like, when he performs that live, he just comes out there.
2: Yeah, maybe tomorrow's the day. I do say my creative liberty is probably not doing the no anymore, but.
1: That's not how
2: it works. Good evening.
1: Good evening.
2: Welcome to the program.
1: Thank you.
2: You're so welcome.
1: Oh my God.
2: I don't know that anyone could possibly be surprised by this, but Lori Loughlin and Massimo Giannulli, didn't realize that's how his last name was pronounced, but they have filed for divorce. They've been separated legally for a year, but like after the whole college scandal,
1: they didn't divorce then?
2: No, they separated last year.
1: No, but she did time.
2: Right. She did do time, but probably financially it made more sense for them to wait till after she got back. My curiosity is, did he know the full extent of what was happening?
1: Of course he did.
2: But did he do time?
1: No.
3: I don't know if he did.
1: She jumped on the grenade for him, I would believe.
2: Then he shouldn't be divorcing her. Oh, but the source was saying that she is very angry with him. So maybe she's angry.
1: Yeah, she's angry that she took the hit.
2: She took the hit.
4: Because is he the Target guy? His brand is in Target, like Massimo.
1: He's the Massimo guy?
4: Massimo.
1: Really?
2: He had a home in the community that my grandparents lived in, a.k.a. they.
4: Oh. Yeah.
1: Really?
2: They had a prenup, though, back in 97 when they got married. They had another prenup that they, like, what's it called? They updated it. Yeah. In 2015. So this is probably going to be quick. And
4: how does that conversation start? Like, I was looking at our prenup, honey.
2: I think because they had their daughters. So they probably changed it to the
1: good. You didn't take more stuff off the table.
2: Right.
1: It was probably, now that we have kids, you're entitled to a little more in child support and
2: also,
1: whatnot.
2: Prenup which way? Like, she probably makes more money, but he's got the big brand.
1: There's no way she makes more money than him.
2: She's still doing Fuller House or whatever.
1: Is she still on it?
3: Who's watching it?
1: Yeah, nobody's. I don't know.
2: Not.
1: Yeah, no. I think he's got more money.
2: Okay,
1: we need to find that out.
2: Yeah.
3: Good evening. The Girl Scouts have announced two first of their kind of cookies for the 2027 lineup. So they are debuting Girl Scout Sparkables and Patch Pals.
1: Sparkables?
3: Yep, those
1: catch fire?
2: Are they sparkly?
3: They say it's the first allergy-friendly cookie, which they do have gluten-free, but maybe it's like, I don't know.
2: Non-dairy.
3: Free of wheat, tree nuts, peanuts, milk, eggs, soy, fish, sesame, and it's an empty box.
2: It's gonna start a fire.
3: It is a crunchy oatmeal cookie with chocolate chips and dotted with sprinkles. I'll try it.
2: Why are they calling them Sparkables?
1: Yeah, it's a weird title.
3: Because of the sprinkles? I don't know.
2: Okay.
3: But Patch Pals is probably gonna get everyone really excited. It is their first ever dog cookie. So pets are going to be

0: us to give enjoy. To your dogs.
1: Yes. Their own Hack doesn't cookies.
2: Care. No, those are mine.
0: Are they still like $7 a box for your dog cookie? Probably. No. Oh.
1: It is a blueberry muffin flavored dog cookie.
0: No, screw. I love my dogs.
3: I'll get them.
0: They can just have Chomps. Chomps from Amazon, done and done.
3: I will get them.
2: They'll eat their own poop.
0: Yes.
2: Actually. Like, they don't need
1: only
2: a Girl Scout
1: sometimes.
0: Cookie. Rabbit poop. You're not going to buy a Girl Scout
3: poop.
0: Cookies. Can I just piggyback on your story? I don't know if you saw this. This is strictly for Aaron. I don't have any information, but there's some hotel that is
1: that
0: the
1: is
0: first
1: brand,
0: of its
1: yes,
0: kind.
1: I think it's like in New York. It is fully gluten-free.
0: Like, there is no gluten in the building.
1: Yeah.
0: You can just get nutty in there. There's just...
2: No!
3: They probably have buckwheat pillows and all.
0: Yeah, no.
2: What is a terrible news? No bread.
0: Nah, there's still gluten-free bread, bro.
2: Good evening.
0: Good evening.
2: Some news out of Telluride, Colorado. As Nathan Fielder has been secretly filming a documentary about Elizabeth Holmes, the infamous founder of... Is it Theranos? Theranos?
3: Theranos.
2: I've only seen it.
0: I've heard this is the most cringeworthy thing.
2: Yes. So he is I'm a big fan, but he is a little odd.
0: Is he a comedian?
2: Yes. And he's had shows before. He's always blurred the line between what is a bit and what is his kind of a documentary, but it's also he's in on a joke kind of thing.
0: Do you guys know who this girl is? This woman is?
3: I went to high school with the whistleblower.
0: Oh!
3: Yeah. Yeah.
0: Really?
3: Yeah. Yeah.
2: Okay.
0: Like, she invented a thing and told everybody, we can do blood work and it'll change your whole life and whatever. Mm-hmm. And it wasn't a tiny little, there was like, allegedly, I don't know, do you have to say that? Because she was convicted of everything.
2: And she did go to jail.
0: Nothing was true. Like, not even a little bit true. Yeah. Like, they weren't even testing your blood. They were just throwing it out in the street. Like, it was a full scam of epic proportions. And some of the wealthiest humans on planet Earth were all in.
3: And they knew it wasn't working, and the grandson went to grandpa and said, hey, I'm going to have to reveal this. And yeah, we knew that guy.
2: Wow.
0: What?
2: Okay.
3: Yeah. Not
2: breaking.
3: Well. Yeah.
0: She's, if you've ever watched her, like, she's wild to look at.
2: Yeah, so this documentary, it's 34 days before she started serving her prison sentence, and she just, like, gave him access. And he's... odd. His approach is odd. She's obviously a little odd. And the previews, everyone on the internet is like, what's going on?
0: It's like between two ferns amount of odd.
2: Oh, yeah.
0: Except it's real.
2: But yeah, it seems like it's real. And it's, I think, almost 3 hours of the documentary. So it premiered at the Telluride Film Festival over the weekend. That's why
0: sign me up for that amount of crazy.
2: Yeah.
0: Okay.
3: He does love them crazy.
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3: Your ride through Denver is looking sort of squidgy, definitely tougher than it was yesterday. We've got slow traffic on I-25 northbound as you make your way toward Coors Field. If you're traveling to the airport, to DIA, expect slow traffic on 70 east. Slow traffic there past 270, past a crash near 225. 225 heavy southbound, getting into Aurora, and things do clear up, though, once you get past East 6th Avenue. Beyond that, though, things look great on 225 South, right until you get on the approach to I-25. With Denver traffic, I'm Tiffany Wittstrom.
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0: when Hack went from just a pathetic human being to starting to drink water a lot. And then all of a sudden you like, you go, hey man, they're downstairs with some Cokes or whatever. He's like, I'm locked in. You're like, you're what,
1: sir? How long ago was this?
0: It was like 3-4 years ago.
2: Yeah, probably. Yeah.
0: Okay. That guy was locked in.
2: Yeah. You gotta be, especially when you work in this industry. There's food and there's free stuff a lot.
0: Just like Krispy Kreme just shows up and you're like, what are you doing, man?
1: Yeah.
0: We don't need a Bluebell showed up the other day. It's like, there's ice cream down there and you're like, oh, dude, I'm locked in.
3: Yeah. I was gone for that. And don't worry, I caught up. I got my fair share of ice cream. There's some still in the freezer downstairs.
0: You went and found the...
3: Yeah.
1: But Aaron, then you just said to us, off the air...
3: Yeah, that was before. I had to catch up.
1: She said, she's locked in. So you did the thing where you go real bad right before you lock in.
3: Yeah, and to be fair, it was only the ice cream here.
1: Okay, okay.
2: But like, I also took one home.
0: Are you serious?
3: I haven't taken any home. They do have the protein.
2: It was in the email. You're not getting me in trouble for this. It said we could take it.
3: I'm going to take one. Don't
0: but
3: worry.
0: A person who's locked in wouldn't take it.
2: Yeah, that was years ago.
0: Yeah. You're not locked in anymore?
2: I try. I'm struggling
0: a
2: little
0: bit. Are you locked? What are you? Because Erica's...
1: I'm locked out. I am. There's no...
0: That's not a thing. Lockdown means you can't get in.
1: Yeah.
3: I cannot. Locked in the beginning of this year.
1: I was super locked in.
0: She's getting ready for a wedding.
1: Pre-wedding. Yeah. And now... you know,
0: Jesus. Okay. Do you think that's normal? I feel like it's sort of like every bride goes through this. Like you push. You're like practically have an eating disorder just because you're so consumed by details.
1: Yeah, like the last 2 weeks, I was like, why am I losing weight suddenly?
0: It's just
1: like
0: stress,
1: you're
0: man.
1: Just stressed.
0: Yeah.
1: I would assume it's probably normal to be like, and you know what?
0: Now you're just...
1: Yeah, when I was locked in pre-wedding, I didn't even feel like I had to think about it.
0: Yeah.
3: Oh.
1: And now I think about locking in and I'm like,
0: Yeah. But now TikTok has stolen from Hack.
2: Mm-hmm. Probably from the show.
0: Yes.
2: Because we've talked about it.
0: So let's sue somebody, but can somebody explain to me what locked in is?
1: Like, not
0: the TikTok trend.
2: Well, basically...
3: It's like... You had your New Year's resolutions. We're almost to the end of the year. You haven't done anything.
0: You're gonna start now?
3: Gotta start now. Gotta hit my goals, baby. I'm going on a cruise later. I gotta lock in.
1: Here's the thing, though. Who locks in during the holidays? This is the time of year
0: you lock
1: to
0: out.
1: Kick your feet up.
0: Yeah.
1: And worry about but that can you, later.
0: But can you maybe lock in? And then just like unlock it around Thanksgiving, lock it back up. And then like unlock it at Christmas and then
3: like
0: lock it back up.
3: A little splurge.
2: I guess, but you also got to do Halloween, the candy.
0: Oh, yeah.
2: And that's a month because you got to buy the candy, then you eat it all, and then you go back and you buy more.
0: Bro Hound. Costco has the bags. Oh,
2: Everyone does that. You know.
3: Ugh. I thought about buying some bags just because I feel like they're at the cheapest they're going to be right now.
1: But then they're going to be in your home.
0: They would not make it.
3: I don't think I would eat it, to be honest.
1: I wouldn't. Even when I'm locked out.
0: Have you met you?
3: Yeah, that's what I'm saying. This is a level of locked in I'm meal prepping. I've never done that before. Yeah.
1: She doesn't even have a sheet cake in front of her.
0: What?
3: Yeah.
0: Okay. All right. Hack, you going to lock it down?
2: No,
0: lock it
2: absolutely
0: up?
2: Not. Not before Halloween specifically.
0: Oh, you almost screwed up there.
2: I know, it's Halloween though. It's
0: candy. Okay. So, and you're just going to drive this bad boy off the cliff?
1: I am driving the bad boy off the cliff so hard because... In all honesty, I'm living life right now, like, and who knows when I'm going to have to be sober for 9 months.

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0: Everyone in this room is about to go feral. Because I don't know where we got this, but it's like we've done weird food combinations, best food combinations. This is the all-time greatest food and drink combination. Two things that when they're...
1: They just go together.
0: They just... Ugh.
2: And I don't really want, like, we're not looking for weird. But it's the one that you go,
0: This is what I'm saying.
2: No?
0: So off air, like there's a list that was out on Reddit or somewhere and we were kind of talking about it. And she went this feral over, you might as well start.
2: Yes. The best food and drink combination is a grilled chicken Caesar salad.
0: Is the salad grilled or just the chicken?
2: Just the chicken's grilled, okay. Man. The chicken's a little bit warm, okay? And the Caesar salad is perfect.
0: I'm with you.
2: And then the waiter or waitress, whatever, we don't discriminate here, walks over and goes...
3: We do discriminate, just not about that.
2: True. And my lady, a glass of crispy, ice cold Sauvignon Blanc.
0: So you've got the warmth of the chicken... The coolness and the tanginess of that salad. The
2: saltiness of the Caesar, right? Right?
0: You got and you know that comes from anchovies, and you're okay
2: and
0: with
2: I'm okay.
0: That.
2: I'm fired
0: when you think
2: up,
0: about
2: baby.
0: It, you're like, oh, and then you got to not think about it.
2: And then you're like, oh, I'm a little bit parched. Oh, here's a sip of Sauvignon Blanc that's so cold, it kind of zings you when it gets you.
0: Zing and the... I'm going to tell you this. If everyone who calls sells it like that...
2: Yeah.
0: I'm going to gain 400 pounds today.
2: Yeah.
0: Because I'm going to try all these things.
4: Is yours a lunch food? Lying there? The salad?
2: I will eat a chicken Caesar salad any time of day.
4: Okay. Right.
2: But also, if it's a warm day and I'm on a patio at lunchtime. That's
4: it. I get it. There's a little.
2: Yeah.
0: I don't hate that one.
2: Thank you.
0: Aaron thinks you can do that with a Coke?
3: I was thinking a Diet Coke. Yeah, not a Sauvignon Blanc.
2: If it's lunchtime and you gotta go back to work.
3: Yeah.
0: And same grilled chicken Caesar salad.
3: Totally.
2: And if you can get really crazy, and this isn't really allowed, a small order of French fries on the side.
3: Yeah.
0: Okay. I want people to know, and we're gonna give some of the more obvious ones away. The most obvious food beverage combination is Oreos and milk. That is,
2: cookie, a warm, fresh, baked chocolate chip cookie and milk.
0: But like, in this case, like you ate some of your salad and then you went, oh, that's so good. This is literally combining the two. You're
3: and
0: like,
3: what are you doing? You're not making the cookie any better.
2: Oh, yes, you are.
3: No.
2: Aaron.
3: No.
0: Would you sogify an Oreo?
2: Yeah, sogify. Sogify.
0: Do you understand? I'm gonna blow y'all's mind. Because I don't think you guys lived this way. But my mom made cake or brownies or something every week. There was always something in a pan on top of the fridge. Friends would like, ding dong, and like, what's on top of the fridge?
2: Right.
0: But sometimes we didn't eat the cake fast enough. I know, hack, it's hard to imagine.
4: Mm-hmm. Yeah.
0: My mom would serve us cake in milk.
2: To re-moisten it.
0: Yeah, so you just got a bowl and there's a piece of cake in it and then she dumped milk over it.
2: Almost
0: and
2: like
0: then
2: cereal?
0: Oh, God. Oh
3: my God. I understand that because the cake is absorbed. Like, it's
0: and
3: easier.
0: It's just, you're just like, the cookie.
2: Yeah.
0: And you're like, oh, and the frosting, it's like chocolate cake with just sitting in milk. Just, and then you've got, dare I say it, chocolate milk at the end with little... Cake
2: I like
0: chunks.
2: It. I like it.
0: There's like cake chunks in your teeth from like drinking the milk. Yeah. By the way, that's not my submission for the greatest food and drink combo.
4: I think I'm with Aaron on this. It's a little mushy. A little mushy sounding.
2: Oh, but it's like a really moist cake.
0: And my mom's frosting was always like half inch thick.

0: then you're just like, and you're, it's holding it together. Even though the milk is trying to tear it apart, the frosting's like, I got you, baby.
1: Right.
0: And it held it. Okay.
2: You sure that's not your submission?
0: We're going to keep going here, but we want to hear the greatest food and drink combination in history.
3: Best caller is getting a pair of tickets to see The Revivalists. I wish I knew you when I was young. On September 25th, courtesy of Live Nation.
0: 303-222-5423. You may text or call with your food combinations. Who wants to guess if T-Hax is going to be homemade or...
1: I have to believe that T-Hax involves like a Baja Blast.
4: close. I would just go, it's got to be a Coke. A Coke with a burger. You get a burger at a fast food
0: You don't
4: place.
0: Have a specific burger and a specific Coke.
4: Oh, any burger. You need a Coke with it. You need a Coke. Like, I don't like the beer. Like,
0: I just had Freddy's yesterday with water.
4: Water?
1: No. That feels weird.
0: It does.
1: I would go beer before water.
0: Really?
4: Yeah. It feels so like you leave a fast food place and you have a bag and a cup with a little straw. Like, that's the cliche.
0: So
4: if you were drawing somebody leaving fast food, that's what they would have.
3: And a milkshake does not count as a drink.
4: Yeah, you got to get both.
0: But you heard... Yes, it does.
3: No, it doesn't.
0: You heard Erica describing the warmth of the chicken against the cold of the... And you're just like, burger, go.
1: And I can picture an exact restaurant that I'm in Salt Lake City that I am thinking about the Caesar salad and the salt.
0: And the salt.
4: Okay, if you want passion out of me, I can summon it. Where the Coke really comes into play.
0: Okay.
4: At a Mexican restaurant. Mm-hmm. When you have the chips and salsa, you've added a little extra salt to the chips. So it's just so salty. And that Coke is ice cold. They have the bigger glasses most of the time. They're kind of red.
0: Are there condensation on the outside of that glass?
4: Yeah, you know the glass I'm talking about. And it's yeah.
1: Is it a full Coke, not a diet?
4: It's full Coke.
1: Yeah.
4: I appreciate your concern. But
1: no, there's something that hits about a full Coke.
4: Just some. It's like with the extra salt. Oh, and you just know there's more coming. There's a refill of the chips and the drink coming.
1: I get it.
0: Aaron?
3: Mine also involves a Mexican restaurant.
0: Okay.
3: A burrito and a margarita. Yeah.
1: A burrito?
3: Yeah.
1: What's in the burrito?
0: Yeah, you can't just leave it. Is it a bean burrito or is it a chicken burrito?
3: No, is it I would do some sort of like shredded, like it's got to have some
1: like a shredded pork?
3: Yeah.
1: Carnitas?
3: Yeah, something like that.
0: Is this from El Jardin and is it a slackerita?
3: It could be.
0: Is it a slackerita?
1: I've never had one, so I can't speak to that.
0: I have to say, even though there is a margarita named after me at the world famous El Jardin, I have helped invent another margarita called the Velvet Hammer and it's kind of my new favorite.
3: Oh.
0: It'll change your life.
1: Is the margarita frozen or is it on the rocks?
3: What? Frozen. On the rocks.
1: I'm just checking.
4: Ooh, I like a frozen.
0: Like of course you do. You're a child.
1: I like a frozen when I've given it a minute, when I've yapped a little bit and it's extra liquidy.
0: No.
1: And then I take a big bite of burrito.
0: You want a fresh margarita.
1: The tequila gets you and then you're like, well, let me wash it down with my burrito,
0: no,
1: baby.
0: No.
4: It's like a Slurpee. God. I like it.
0: No, that's not a margarita. Oh, my God.
4: I get no tequila sometimes.
0: I'm not even going to submit one for this now.
3: You kind of did.
0: No, my cake and milk did not count. I was just talking about cake and milk as an adjacency to Erin with her absurd statement that the milk does not make the cookie any better. That's the
3: You're
0: dumbest.
3: You're doing the quickest dunk I've ever seen in my life. No way.
1: You're holding it, baby.
0: Dude, I make sure that if you're killing a man, right, and you're holding his head underwater, you don't let him up while there's still bubbles coming up. And I feel the same way about that Oreo. I put it on a fork into the white stuff, and then it's down in there, it's like...
3: But you always say that you like the gluten-free ones because they're crunchier. So why are you getting the crunchier ones if you're
0: because
3: only soaking
0: it'll
3: it?
0: It'll hold up a little bit still. And then you're like...
1: And it does that thing where it's like...
0: I like know! It's, but you gotta leave it in till it's dead.
1: I like to actually... I like it half and half, and then you can bite down the middle, and you get a crunchy and a soggy. And it's been years since I've done that.
0: I still want to just go on the record. This is not my pick.
3: Okay.
0: If you have the world's greatest food beverage combination, we want to hear it. Best call going to see The Revivalists. 303-222-5423.
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10: It's tough in Denver if you're taking I-25 north or southbound right now. We've got some slowdowns on the approach to Coors Field. I'm also definitely seeing some slow traffic on 225 as you make your way through Aurora. Dropping somebody off or picking them up at the airport. Look, Peña is jam-packed. Northbound, there's a crash on Peña before E-470, and it's got traffic backed up on to 70. A really bad backup, tougher than normal, I'd say, on 270 as you head north toward Vasquez. I'm Kiffany Wittstrom. That is Denver traffic.
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0: feel it's tough for me to choose the beverage on this one. It's okay. Either beer or sake, but it's got to be a Japanese beer or sake. And pick anything. Yellowtail hamachi. Like,
1: dude,
0: just jalapeno hamachi with just, and then like a Kirin or a Asahi or a Sapporo. Just like
1: a spicy tuna crispy rice with a Sapporo.
0: Are you kidding me?
1: Like,
0: That Japanese beer has that like
1: yes.
0: little tiny, the tiniest little bit of wang on it, but it just like, oh my God, it's so good.
1: No, I'm so with you. I actually, now I'm like, and I need to order sushi.
0: Dude, but you got to do it at the restaurant, especially if they have one of those beers actually on tap.
1: Yep.
0: Because then it's like, and the glass is so
1: cold.
0: Effing cold. Oh my God.
1: Sushi, if you get one that's like just a little bit warm.
0: Yes, because the rice is still warm because mm-hmm. you're there. Not everything is at the same temperature. So right. you're just like, and then.
1: And it melts in your mouth and then the beer fizzles.
0: I'm going to get sushi. Like,
1: yeah.
0: I'm leaving.
1: Yeah. All right. Bye.
0: Rainy.
2: Yai.
1: Yai.
0: Best food drink combination.
2: Oh my gosh. This is such a given. I don't even do fast food, but every once in a while when I'm really super, I don't know, happy, depressed, whatever, any emotion,
0: yeah.
2: Wendy's, French fries, and chocolate frosty.
1: Yeah.
0: There's an argument in studio that started a little bit ago. Does that count?
1: Yes.
0: Because you guys were saying a milkshake doesn't count.
3: As a drink. For the record,
0: is your drink?
1: But in this scenario, the milkshake is the drink. That's, and it absolutely counts.
4: It's also not okay. quite
2: like,
4: a shake.
2: People
4: it's its own.
2: I think I was really weird for doing that, like years and years ago before all this like mixy stuff, you know? And now everybody does it. So
1: is it Wendy's or is it the In-N-Out shake?
2: Oh, okay, God. Maybe it's like just French fries and a
3: I don't like the In-N-Out fries though.
0: Thank you, Aaron. Yeah. Thank you for pointing out the one thing.
1: I'm just saying, but the In-N-Out shake is superior. So if you're hitting a double,
0: double drive-through
4: to a frosty,
1: four fries.
0: Have you ever had an In-N-Out shake?
4: Yes.
0: I am so sorry. Oh my God, I did not. It's like
4: I've had them.
0: Your level of pretentious for something unhealthy is wild.
4: Yeah, I've had one.
1: I do think it was a silly question.
0: No, because he doesn't like In-N-Out. Because there's veggies on the burger. Like, you know what I'm saying? Like, the only way to really get an In-N-Out is you got to get the lettuce, tomato.
1: You got to get the onion.
0: I hate the onion. I go without it.
1: Oh, yeah. Well, God forbid.
0: No, but in case, God forbid, some girl wants to kiss me ever again, I don't want the onion on my... Yeah. Sherry?
5: Yes.
0: What is the best food-drink combination in human history?
5: Well, I love your Oreos and milk. Yeah. Lobster tail, ribeye with a glass of Merlot.
0: A so like big, fat red.
1: Like a... Surf
0: just
1: and turf.
0: A big ass, but you can keep your lobster on that. I think it's the steak and the red go together to me.
5: Absolutely, know,
1: but lobster tail, man, lobster tail and like a glass of champagne, maybe
0: all day. See, the fish demands a white for me.
1: Yeah,
0: but you got me with a good steak. Just marbled to death, and you're just like glug, glug,
1: someone. Someone texted in.
5: Yeah, medium-bodied Merlot, the best.
1: Oh, all right, wow.
0: Thank you.
1: Someone texted in similarly, talking about red wine, and a Taco Bell Mexican pizza.
3: Oh,
1: and I did ask if they're okay.
0: Hold up, say it again. Red wine,
1: and a Taco Bell Mexican pizza. So you are getting the, you know, the quote unquote steak in there.
0: I'm gonna try it.
1: I
0: don't hate this. Whoever that is, you're asking if they're okay. I'm asking if you're okay. Don't you poo-poo the...
1: Okay.
4: Can I still put it in the cup, though? The Taco Bell
0: no.
4: cup? That's part of the fun.
0: No, it's not. Okay.
1: You can't. No.
0: Karen?
5: Yai.
0: Yai. Best food drink combination in human history is...
6: Okay, mine dates back to pregnancy, where I would be on a long road trip by myself, stop at a McDonald's,

0: McDonald's, get a vanilla shake and French fries, and it was just that cold drink that goes down, then you can feel the baby move, then you give it some fries, you give a good pregnancy burp, and then about an hour later, you do it all over again.
1: You pull over to another McDonald's?
2: An hour later?
3: I was born.

0: I've got. If you are listening right now and wanting to hear something salacious, disgusting, unforgivable, Candy's Confessions.
1: Oh, I was like, huh?
0: Yeah, Candy's Confessions would normally be right now, but the holiday, we're a day behind. So we're going to do Candy's Confessions tomorrow at this exact time. Right now, we have to pay off.
1: Yeah.
0: What is the greatest jump song of all time? It's a Slacker Show song showdown. Now, I'm not trying to influence voting.
1: Well, voting's over, so...
0: You still 303-222-5423. Come on, this is a great.
1: This is great. And I think a lot of people love this.
0: If you don't know what this is, every week on Friday, we were picking a thing. The first week was Na Na Na. And it, I mean, it went well for some people.
1: Yeah, for some people.
0: Went really great for other people. This week we chose jump songs. Okay, we each picked a song and we're going to go through those in a moment, but, and we have you vote on the gram, but we also, if you go, hey guys, you're morons, you missed,
1: right?
0: You're allowed to tell us. And this is where we admit the things we missed. So I'm just in no particular order, right? I can just jump in.
2: These are all comments from people.
1: Jump in.

0: but
1: like a sporting event that kind of plays. Yeah. It's like a very hype. Just that, the beginning of it, for sure.
2: Pass the Cavassier?
1: Yes.
2: Part two?
1: Mm-hmm. Had to really make sure I spelled Cavassier right.
2: Did you spell that right?
1: I have no idea.
2: That's amazing. Some of these I don't know really. Like this one I'm not familiar with. I'm familiar with the artists.
0: Oh, this is Nelly Furtado.
2: And?
0: Well, Flo Rida. I only know that because I saw it written out.
2: Okay.
0: This couldn't have been a hit, right?
3: I don't think I've ever heard the song in my life.
2: I definitely haven't.
0: It was in our comments, but...
2: It was?
0: Yeah.
1: Yeah. I was less familiar with it, too. I feel like I maybe remember...
0: It had a brief moment.
1: Yeah, but it just didn't quite...
2: Now, listen, we're all very competitive people, and we're going to get to our songs in a moment. But would either of those songs beat us?
3: No.
2: I don't think so.
0: No.
1: Busta Rhymes? No. I don't think so.
0: Maybe beat one of us.
3: I don't even think so.
2: You're it's you, right? You think
0: it was bad.
2: I really thought you had a great song. Let me do a couple more songs that were suggested by you, the listeners. These have a better shot at beating us.

0: Jumpin' Jack Flash from the Stones.
1: Yeah.
0: Now, I say that because in week one, we learned that Hey Jude was the dark horse. And I think sometimes it's just because if a song's has been sung for so long,
1: it has history.
0: Yeah, it's just like, oh, like no matter what, I thought Steal My Girl was a great song, na-na-na song, and then just like, Hey Jude just comes off the turnbuckle and is like, shut up,
2: but
0: dude.
2: That one doesn't even say jump.
0: Jumping Jack Flash, yeah. It's a gas.
3: Yeah. Too quick. This one to me, is this the song you play or is it just in every movie ever?
2: Yeah.
3: Like, I know it, but do you ever hit, so to your point, it's kind of like it has the...
0: It could have been
3: familiarity, yeah. But I didn't know it was called Jump. I didn't know it was in the title.
0: I didn't know if anybody could, if that was going to beat anybody. Here's another one. This is a little less known.
4: Oh, you gotta jump, jive, then you ain't gotta jump, jive.
1: This is a great
4: one. Jump, jive,
2: this one could have been some.
0: Do you have some regrets for choosing your song?
2: I stand by everything I do.
0: Okay. There's two more that were listener suggestions of jump songs. This is another oldie but a goodie.
4: Jump for my love. Jump in.
2: Oh, man.
4: Yeah,
2: who is this by?
0: The Pointer Sisters.
2: Okay.
0: I pointed.
3: I'm like, Erica?
2: Yeah, had a bit of a recording.
0: I mean, was this not in 100 movies or something?
2: Yeah. That was the song that was in Love Actually.
1: Yeah.
2: Hugh Grant is dancing around. And yeah, I should have picked that.
1: His most embarrassing scene.
2: I should have picked that.
0: I will tell you.
2: His most embarrassing scene.
1: He said that he was so uncomfortable filming that.
0: This is the song that could kick at least two of us off the list. This is the last one of the listener wild cards. I can't believe we forgot.
2: Suggested a lot.
3: Yeah.
0: We blew it.
3: Pretty good.
2: This could have won.
0: We blew it. All right. So let's run through the
3: apologies
0: songs.
3: Apologies to both the Mac Daddy and the Daddy Mac.
0: Yes, for sure.
1: I wonder what they're up to.
0: We're going to run through our songs, the ones we thought were the best jump songs. Mm. I chose... Inferior lineup of Van Halen. Yes, that is rage bait. Feel free to look me up. David Lee Roth was not the best singer of Van Halen. Erica chose

so much confidence about Van Halen Jump. I knew I won the contest when I picked the song. And when he played that and the visceral reaction, even on you two who are in the competition and your hand, and I'm like, he just won it. And then Aaron.

0: movie songs.
1: Yeah. Erica is the only one who has the results. Coming in at number four.
2: Ironically, with 4% of the votes. Me with Jumpman. Jumpman. And I should have known. Okay.
1: I want your honest assessment here. Mm-hmm. Do you think that's the fourth best jump song, or do you think are you going with your theory from last week that you, no matter what you pick, it's not going to win because people despise you?
2: I think two things can be true.
1: Erica, people don't hate you. I saw that in the comments, that people don't hate you.
2: Sure.
1: I did see that in the texts. It's good. Coming in at number three.
2: Number three on the podium, 17% of votes, is Jump by Van Halen.
3: Come on!
2: I thought it would be higher. But there were, I will say, this is all in the poll on Instagram where we're getting our official data. There were a lot of comments saying that they were torn between you and one other.
1: Okay.
2: A lot of comments. And now it doesn't
1: do anything.
2: If
1: between me and one other,
2: you.
1: And I'm still third.
2: And it was never you or me, I'll tell you that. So.
1: Okay.
2: Oh, wow. Yeah.
1: Coming in at number two.
2: With 28% of the votes, Jump Around, Erica.
0: Wow. No way.
1: What?
2: Yep.
1: Okay.
2: Which means with 52.
1: Hold on, I have a thing that we didn't get to do last week.
2: Oh, right. With 52% of the votes, Jumpin' by Destiny's Child.
0: Thank you.
2: Congrats. Amazing selection.
0: Wow.

0: boat.
1: That song won it. Okay.
0: Yeah.
1: Are we keeping a running score?
0: I think that we all know in our hearts what's happened. And I'd like to have the opportunity. I'd like to have the opportunity to pick first this next week.
1: Mm. We will absolutely. Although, I think we do a draft. We're going to do a draft. We don't know what it's going to be. But on Friday, it's not going to be na-na-na.
0: Right.
1: It's not going to be jump. Mm-hmm. If you have suggestions on what it can be, we've gotten some incredible suggestions from you guys.
0: Yeah.
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13: Well, give yourself some time, Denver. We've got some slow traffic on I-25 northbound. Expect those delays on the approach to Colfax. I-25 north stays heavy past Coors Field on the approach to 76. There's a crash on I-25 north just past 36, contributing to that backup. The huge delays we saw earlier getting to DIA mostly have cleared up, at least on parts of Peña. That crash has been moved, but 70 east is really heavy from I-25 and stretches on the approach to Peña. With traffic, I'm Tiffany Wittstrom.
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0: I have a story about a break-in that was not only on the inside of the house, but the outside of the house.
1: Well, wouldn't it
2: break out, perhaps.
3: Okay.
2: I have a story that genuinely seems like something that would have happened where T-Hack grew up.
3: Okay.
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2: My story is out of Romania.
3: Did you say dog at the same time as me?
0: Kind of.
3: Jinx. 1, 2, 3, 4, 5, 6, 7, 8, 9, 10.
2: Who would have known that Romanians have things like cows and corn? Like, I didn't know it was like a big farming area, but apparently it is. Okay. There was a young man who was trying to make off with a cow and some corn.
3: How he was stealing
2: off with a cow. Yeah. He was spotted.
5: This one mine.
2: Yeah.
3: Taking the cow.
2: Literally.
3: Okay.
2: He was spotted, so he tried to run and hide, so he decided to hide in the outhouse. He lost his footing and he fell into the outhouse. And the farmer had to come and actually save the thief from drowning.
3: From drowning.
2: So he got him out so that he could get him in trouble. The police arrived. And they had to keep the thief at a safe breathing distance with a stick. So I'm just imagining that.
3: I just have a quick question. You saving him first, or are you like making a little action on him before you save him?
2: No.
5: It's so deep that he's drowning.
2: Do you really want someone?
3: Do you really think that would be a good fact? One little part of the punishment that he didn't see coming. You know what I'm saying? Just like, I will rescue you. Give me a couple minutes here.
2: You're weird.
5: That's yuck.
3: Okay.
0: Yeah. Of course the guy got in trouble. You steal a cow, you're going to get spotted.
2: The cow was spotted, though.
0: My story is out of Florida.
3: Let's go! Best day!
2: I hate when you do this. That's why he does it. I know.
0: The St. John Sheriff's Department shared a video of an incident on their Facebook page where there was a break-in at a home down there.
3: I'm sorry, I forgot where it was at.
0: Florida?
3: Bad!

0: Loud environment on my watch.
1: A violent criminal, someone who should be outlawed and put away forever. It was a deer who had broken.
0: Oh my God, did you suck us into your deer hatred again?
1: It was trapped in the bathroom, and it finally got out of the bathroom. It rearranged a bunch of furniture in the house. Rude. You don't live here. You don't know how to use it. Then it had cleared a path outside and jumped into the pool.
2: No, just make yourself at home. Get out?
1: Who cares? I don't know. Where's the gunshot sound?
0: I didn't know there were cows in Romania, and I did not know there were deer in Florida.
1: Yeah, he jumped in the pool and swam around for a little bit. The buck climbed out and jumped back into the pool one more time. Just cannonball!
2: Did he actually?
1: I don't know if he did a cannonball, but he did jump back in.
0: Okay.
1: One more time, and then he left.
0: Okay.
1: Yeah. Those were
0: did,
1: all...
0: did the residents of the house say, oh, dear?
2: Maybe they said, cowabunga.
0: Well, you're fully recalling to the first story there.
2: Thanks.
0: Yeah, no, that doesn't make it any better. All right.
1: Those were all the stupid people we could find. For today.
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0: to believe that we all have like a, it's not like a foot in mouth moment. It's just that it's something you said that haunts you forever. And it's not, it wasn't offensive. It wasn't mean. It was just plain dumb for me. Do you have one?
1: I have a million, but I can't think of them.
0: Okay.
1: Somebody in this room has to know what I'm talking about. Steering wheel moments. When you're just driving down the road, you're not listening to music, or you are, and you're just alone with your thoughts, and then it washes over you, that moment when you just, the words can flying out of your mouth. You're like, oh God. And then you're just, there's nothing you can do, but just like you're grabbing your steering wheel, like, ah! God!
0: Okay, so God! I think mine was that bad.
1: Really?
0: I have this specific conversation that just replays in my head. And it was, I used to intern in Nashville on this like TV show. It was like a entertainment news kind of show in Nashville. And my boss was like explaining to me why we're allowed to use images or it doesn't even matter. And she said to me,
1: oh God,
0: it's because we're a news show. And I heard it's because we're a new show. And my response to her was, oh, when did the show start? And she didn't call me out on it. She answered my question. And we all moved on with our lives, except I have not, clearly.
1: Hold on. How long ago?
0: Probably 12 years. I mean, I was an intern. I was a college student.
1: And you're
0: student.
1: Holding on to that?
0: I know it's not that bad, but I think that I wonder if she ever, in that moment, was like, what idiot? What do you mean?
1: For sure.
0: Like, I'm telling you, she we have.

0: like fair use of like videos and stuff because we are a news show.
1: News show. But she skipped right over. It's kind of her fault. News show.
0: I know.
1: You know what I'm saying?
0: But why why would I think like, well, in the first 5 years, you get to use content. Like, yeah. So I think about that still.
1: Would it make you feel better if we all told different?
0: Yes. Mm,
2: I thought of one. Yeah.
0: Oh.
1: You did?
2: I was probably like 11.
0: Oh my gosh.
2: So. It's so
1: holding on to something from that far back?
2: Yeah. Yeah. And my parents are still friends with these people. And it's, I don't know that I've even said it out loud before, but I remember we went over to their house. Like, they're good friends, right? Good friends. We've known them. Their daughters are in my sister's grade and everything. So we go over to like have dinner or whatever. And we're hanging out and there's like letters on the mantle. And I said to him, like, I don't know that word. What is that? He says, oh, it says Merino. And I was like, what's a Merino? And he said, it's our last name. And I had to go, right. Of course. I know that because you're family friends.
0: Right. Exactly. Why do we hold on to these things?
2: Like, double down. Like, okay, Merino. Why would you have that on your mantle?
0: Also, it's like you're 11, so you definitely should be able to read. So when you ask and he's like, can the kid not read?
2: Very, yeah.
0: Oh, man.
2: Get him out of here.
0: I love these stories. Like, why are you holding on to that? Why do I care about the new show?
2: I feel like I need to call him like now as an adult and go, I'm so sorry.
0: Here's what I was thinking.
2: Like, that was so embarrassing. But
0: there's no way he remembers it.
3: Probably not.
1: Your steering wheel moments are more than likely just yours.
3: Yeah.
1: Like
3: yeah.
1: they might just, that news editor or whatever for like 10 minutes was like, what a moron.
0: Right. There's no way she thinks about it still.
1: No, she never thinks about it.
0: Yeah.
1: But you...
3: Think about it constantly. Can't let it go.
0: Can't let it go.
1: I'm trying to remember. I mean,
3: I definitely have one.
1: Okay.
3: We've actually talked about this friend of mine a lot off air, my friend Julie. I was at her house, the bassist that looks like Mia.
1: One photo. She looks exactly like.
3: Yep. And then her sister randomly bought Erica's dishes from the wedding for her wedding.
0: Oh my gosh. Yes.
3: Crazy. Like,
1: speaking of random, can I just have 2 seconds? My friendly folks at Revive that I don't get to go to anymore with all the medical stuff or whatever. I was talking to one of them and she's like, oh my God, I've been meaning to talk to you. My cousin did. And she like held up a phone and I got to see you with no makeup on whatsoever. I'm like,
0: wait,
1: she was your makeup artist.
3: Whoa.
1: At your wedding. And I was like, what?
0: What?
1: And she's like, oh yeah, no, this is my cousin. And I was like, what?
0: Oh my God. I love that. Small
1: it's
0: world.
1: The wildest. I was like, yeah, wow, she did a great job.
3: Okay.
1: Because I saw the blank canvas and I was like, wow. I was just like, it was jarring to know that like our worlds are that.
0: In such a weird way.
1: Yeah.
0: Yeah. Mm-hmm.
1: Sorry. Anyway.
2: Is this one of those moments?
1: Probably. When I'm driving home tonight, I'm going to regret the snot out of everything I just said.
3: No, I remember I was having mac and cheese with Julie in their basement. Dad was down there. Parents are so cool. They're so chill. And we're talking about The Office because I think like the season finale, it was like the final season then.
1: Okay.
3: And I remember saying like, yeah, my sister has all of them on DVD at all like however 9 seasons. And then he said like, yeah, it's been out for 13 years, however long it was. And I said, I didn't realize it's been that long. And he's like, but you just said it's been 9 seasons. But I, in my head, I'm like panicking because the numbers aren't matching and I didn't realize that it's not a season per year.
1: Oh, it's
3: not?
1: So
3: I'm like, what? Mm-hmm. No. They started in 2005, ended in 13.
1: So this is driving you crazy that you, what?
3: Yeah.
1: Okay.
3: And I just think about him all the time thinking
0: she
3: I was stupid.
0: With that man.
1: Okay.
0: I hope he does think about that one.
1: I'm just, I don't know
3: Shout
1: if mine
3: Mr.
1: was
3: Johnson.
1: My worst steering wheel moment. And I still think about it every time we do an appearance because at the end of an appearance, more often than not, when we're like doing like Sunday fun day or whatever, people come up and want a picture.
0: Yeah.
1: Mm-hmm. And like, if you've heard the story, forgive me, but like people come up, they want a picture. So I was at a thing at Ball Arena and people were like, we were in a suite and everybody's like, can I get a picture? Yeah. can I get a picture? And then I stepped outside the suite and somebody came and was like, hey, can you take a picture? And I'm like, absolutely. And I put my arms around both of them.
4: Oh.
1: And I could feel them shrugging underneath me. And I was like, what? And she was holding out her phone for me to take their picture. Not to be in a picture.
0: That
1: to take
0: is worse than all of ours.
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5: You're driving Denver being affected by, well, lots of traffic. I've got slowdowns on I-25 northbound. Brake lights there begin before Alameda Avenue. I-25 north stays tough towards Coors Field. Really tough traffic anywhere near Coors Field right now. And I've got slowdowns on 70 west as you head, let's see here, almost from Steele on the approach to I-25. It's jam-packed on 70 eastbound to 225 and still seeing some lingering delays on Peña if you're traveling north toward DIA. With Denver Traffic, I'm Tiffany Wittstrom.
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0: We can workshop the title. I'm bringing this on. No one knows this is happening, so we'll figure it out as we go.
1: We genuinely don't.
0: This is the double letter game. So you're all going to buzz in when you have the answer.
1: We say our name?
0: The answer to all of... Yes, you can say your name. The answer to every question that I say is two words, and both of those words begin with the letter B. This week is B. So every answer, two words, both of them start with B.
2: Okay.
0: Does that make sense?
2: You
0: got to
2: get creative in your mind.
1: Mm-hmm. So it's the double.
2: It's the baby.
1: Okay. But yeah. So let me see if I have this straight.
0: Mm.
1: If this works out for you, you could do it 25 more times.
0: Perhaps.
2: Okay, there's no ZZ game. No
1: top.
2: XX.
1: ZZ Top sucks. ZZ Top. A bee makes a buzz sound.
0: Ooh.
2: That doesn't that, start.
3: It has to be two words.
2: Shh. Okay. Okay. Whatever.
3: All the rules.
0: We'll like 24 more, maybe.
2: Okay, so we buzz in with our own.
0: Yes, you can say your name if you think you have it. Because I don't know if it's going to be rapid fire. I think you're going to have to think about it.
2: Okay. Or,
1: Let's
0: do it that way. Let's do it that way. Okay.
1: We're buzzing in. But see, my name's harder to say. I got to go Slacker and like.
3: You can just
2: Eric,
3: yell Slack.
2: Huh? Have you ever thought of that?
1: Yeah, I don't know how to say this, so let me try to come up with words. You're the dumb one on the show, so you're probably not going to be buzzing in much.
2: That's not even true, man.
0: All right, the double letter game. The answer is two words. Both of them start with B.
1: Feel free to play along in your cars, everybody.
3: Or if you have name ideas, let us know.
0: Sure, okay.
1: Game ideas?
3: No, name.
1: Oh, name ideas.

0: I made direct eye contact with Erica while I did that. I was like bank balance, Alex.
1: I don't feel good about where this is going to go. Dude.
0: So if I'm not mistaken, mm-hmm. I mean, I might be getting this wrong. Look, can we check the leaderboard this early?
1: There's no point.
0: There is a total point. Like, let's just see. Mm. Is anybody topping out ahead of anybody else?
2: So far, Erica with zero, Aaron with zero, and Slacker with one.
0: Oh my God, what? That's awesome.
1: Big butthead, that's my two-letter word. Okay.
2: Point Erica, I'm gonna give her one.
0: No.
2: Okay, the next question. A little one may drink milk from this.
1: Erica, baby bottle?
2: Oh! She's on the board and ahead.
3: Guys, I keep forgetting that they're supposed to start with B. So I'm thinking of like other things. Like I thought credit card for the first one. Oh. And like
1: she's like, Aaron, yeah, double letters.
0: It's B.
3: I'm sorry, I keep forgetting.
1: Okay, who's the dumb one now?
0: Okay, forget it is. It's Aaron. It's ERN. Okay.
2: All right.
0: We don't need to check a leaderboard.
2: This is going not as terrible as I thought.
0: It's not that bad.
2: You swing this when you're up to hit.
1: Erica. Facts.
2: I heard Erica first. Yeah.
1: Baseball bat.
4: Let's check the leaderboard. Except we don't need to because the people can follow along. It's been three rounds.
0: Is Big B on there? Because I feel like it should be. Okay.
2: All's fair. I got to give a point to Slacker as well. Erica with three, Slacker with two, and Aaron is also playing. The next question.
0: Oh, this is so good.
2: You earned this in martial arts.
1: Erica.
0: Slacks.
2: Ooh.
1: Black belt.
0: My name is so hard. Can I just hit my hand?
1: No. Because how would he know?
0: Because he can tell. My thud is okay. Okay. I know I'm all. I'm just slow.
2: A place, Slacker, you better get this one. A place where donated blood is stored.
1: Erica.
2: Oh.
1: Blood bank?
2: Slacker.
3: He's donated.
0: In my poor days, plasma, like you had to do what you had to do.
3: Oh.
0: Mm-hmm. You had to like.
2: Okay. Slacker, maybe you would know this one then. What someone might have after eating garlic.
0: Slacks. Mm. Bad breath.
1: No wonder he knows that one.
3: Yeah.
1: You called me dumb before we began.
0: It turns out it's not you.
2: We are down to the final question.
0: What is the score right now?
2: The score is Erica 5, including the insult points that I gave everyone. Erica has 5. Slacker has 3.
3: I'm having a good time.
2: She is.
3: Aaron's going on skate.
0: Not for a long time.
2: Okay.
0: So this, as far as I know, in game lore, this is worth 7,000 points.
2: 7,000. 7,000. I don't know how you knew that, but it's true.
0: Yeah.
2: For 7,000 points, the final question is Aaron. No, she's in.
0: She should actually win. Okay. Why don't we just from now on just do the last question and save the listeners the agony of what we've gone through here?
2: The last question. You roll this down a lane.
0: Slacks. Bowling.

0: say I'm enraged quite yet. No, I'm not. I'm not.
1: Okay.
0: I just like, do you guys feel?
1: Oh my God, this voice is.
0: Do you guys feel?
1: Okay.
2: No.
1: Jackals, right?
0: Like, the experience of traveling is getting worse and worse and worse and worse. Yes. And worse and worse and worse.
1: I was going to say I saw some stuff that's going to make it better, but what's bad about it?
2: People are dumb.
0: I'm just mostly convinced that they are slowly, and trying to do it without us noticing, making the space you have on a plane smaller.
2: Oh, that, yes.
0: Like, they're kind of like, sure. Like every 6 months they go like, we'll just add another row. We'll just add another seat. Like, I felt insane. I traveled this past weekend and I felt insane. I sat down to get back to Denver and I was like, I am an average sized person.
1: Yeah, for sure.
0: In all, in height, everything. Yeah. Why is this so uncomfortable? Like, how?
1: Because they want you, because two rows ahead of you has 3 more inches of leg room and they want $65 for it.
0: But then there's not even, it's not even like they have enough for everyone to buy the more leg room. And then if they did, guess what? They would just start creeping in the space again. Probably. And making you pay even more. Like,
1: even more. Yep.
0: I love to travel. I love to go see family. I love to go see the world. But oh my God.
1: It's, and your hubby is not an average human being.
0: No, he's just a big man.
1: He's a big old bear.
0: Yeah.
1: He's my big old bear.
0: And I always say with a disclaimer, you look great, honey, and nothing's wrong with you. Because I feel like sometimes when you're like, yeah, that dude's huge.
1: No, it's not fat.
0: Yeah, he's just a dude.
1: Yeah, so what is how does he do?
0: Not great. Well, he did okay today, but or this past flight, because he was in the middle.
3: Oh, no. Oh,
1: he was?
0: He took the middle on one way, and I took the middle on the other way.
2: Okay.
0: And I didn't like it. I didn't like any of it.
1: Did you see that United is now blocking the middle, like for a
0: and
1: price,
0: you get pay up.
1: For a price, like in that economy plus, the middle, they just put like a table across it and they're like, hey, if you want to sit up here, there is no middle seat. So then you sit on the end, somebody sits on the aisle and then you're like,
0: and I would
1: play cards.
0: I would probably do it.
1: But it's probably $200 in
0: the
1: upgrade.
0: The shoulder space is getting insane. You just recently flew to wherever you flew.
2: Yeah, to Europe.
1: Ireland.
2: Yeah, and I've always been the middle seat.
0: Because
2: I am.
1: From
0: but
1: the Shire.
0: Are you still?
2: Yeah.
3: Nothing's wrong with you.
0: Right, the same disclaimer.
1: I don't think we can hold on.
2: I can like lay down in my seat and be fine. But no, it absolutely, the seats have gotten smaller.
0: It's insane.
2: The 30% lean back, they are in your face now.
0: Yes.
2: Like, it's crazy.
1: Really?
2: Yes. Yeah. Yes.
1: Yeah, but then you lean back and it's fine. That's how math works. If everybody leans back, I just hate
2: the last person.
1: In my face. Like, then you lean back.
0: I had my legs crossed on the flight coming when I was not in the middle. And the woman in front of me was trying to lean back and was hitting my knee. And I was like, I'm hardly sitting here.
2: Yeah.
0: And you're hitting my knee. And so then she kept pushing back and I was half asleep. And I'm like, no, I'm not moving my knee. So okay. You can.
3: I'm happy to hear this, actually.
1: Why?
3: Because
1: you don't travel.
3: I don't. But when I do, I always fly either Frontier or Spirit. And everyone's like, how could you fly on that? It's so uncomfortable. And I'm like, I've always thought, no, it sucks no matter what flight. You're on a plane. It's terrible. The whole time you're just trapped for 2 hours. Why not just go the cheapest one? And you're like, no, you've always said it's different, it's better. And
0: I'm
3: now
0: with you.
3: Is it any better?
1: No, because Frontier has folding chairs, dude.
0: Yeah, and you know
1: it's
0: what?
1: It's the worst, dude.
0: You know
1: and
0: what?
1: I love Frontier.
0: No, this trip did not feel much better.
1: For real?
0: And I like United. This isn't really a United issue. This is all airlines.
1: I know we're complaining, but I wanted to bring up one other travel thing that I just read.
0: Are you going to make us like turn our frown upside down?
1: No. I want the read on the room. And I don't know if everybody knows about this. Is everybody in here TSA pre?
0: Yeah.
3: No.
1: I knew it.
0: Yeah, there we go.
1: They're going to start in some airports letting people like us go meet our loved ones at the gate.
2: Cute.
1: Like we used to be able to do. And I don't know.
0: Interesting.
1: Because they know who you are. You're not, I don't.
0: But you still have to like stand in line for security.
1: Yes.
2: Yeah.
1: I mean, but if you want to go to the airport and do that whole, or walk your loved one to the gate, like happens in every movie where you're chasing your loved one all the way through the terminal.
0: You think they're doing it just to get the rom-com back?
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0: In fact, I'm so maxi. Everything in our house, we're being maxied right now. 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
1: Are you really laughing at yourself right now? Are you really, like, you really was, you thought that was worth it? Like, you're like, I'm so funny. I'm hilarious.
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1: Text in 303-222-5423. If you like the, I call it artistic license. You call it what?
2: Creative liberties.
1: Creative liberties. If you like the ad libs, also text in 303-222-5423. If you're disappointed in the ladies for never taking their turn.
2: I don't need to draw more attention to my singing voice.
3: I just get nervous.
1: You gotta just push it out there, you guys. And it just, you could be the hype man, like, you know, like in the back, just going, yeah,
2: okay. Yeah. We'll see what like, happens what's tomorrow. The song? Like,
1: yeah.
2: Like, it's too late to apologize.
1: Yeah. It's like literally all Timbaland did.
2: Okay.
1: It's like, when he performs that live,
2: right.
1: He just comes out there.
2: Yeah, maybe tomorrow's the day. I do say my creative liberty is probably not doing the no anymore, but.
1: That's not
2: normal. Good evening.
1: Good evening.
2: Welcome to the program.
1: Thank you.
2: You're so welcome.
1: Oh my God.
2: I don't know that anyone could possibly be surprised by this, but Lori Loughlin and Massimo Giannulli, didn't realize that's how his last name was pronounced, but they have filed for divorce. They've been separated legally for a year, but like after the whole college scandal,
1: they didn't divorce then?
2: No, they separated last year.
1: No, but she did time.
2: Right. She did do time, but probably financially it made more sense for them to wait till after she got back. My curiosity is, did he know the full extent of what was happening?
1: Of course he did.
2: But did he do time?
1: No.
3: I don't know if he did.
1: She jumped on the grenade for him, I would believe.
2: Then he shouldn't be divorcing her.
1: Hmm.
2: Oh, but the source was saying that she is very angry with him, so maybe she's angry.
1: Yeah, she's angry that she took the hit.
2: She took the hit.
4: Because is he the Target guy?
3: Isn't
4: his brand is in Target, like Massimo? I used to have
1: he's the Massimo guy?
2: Massimo, that

0: Osmo. Yeah. Yeah.
1: Really?
0: He had a home in the community that my grandparents lived in, aka they.
1: Oh.
2: Really?
0: Yeah. They had a prenup, though, back in 97 when they got married. They had another prenup that they, like, what's it called? They updated it. Yeah. In 2015. So this is probably going to be quick. And
1: how does that conversation start? Like, I was looking at our prenup, honey.
0: We should really, I think, because they had their daughters. So they probably changed
2: it to the good. You didn't take more stuff off the table.
0: Right.
2: It was probably, now that we have kids, you're entitled to a little more
1: okay. In
2: child support and
0: also,
2: whatnot.
0: Also, prenup way?
2: What?
0: Prenup which way? Like, she probably makes more money, but he's got the big brand.
2: There's no way she makes more money than him.
0: She's still doing Fuller House or whatever.
2: Is she still on it?
3: Who's watching it?
2: Yeah, nobody's. I don't know.
0: Not.
2: Yeah, no. I think he's got more money.
0: Okay,
2: we need to find that out.
0: Yeah.
3: Good evening. The Girl Scouts have announced two first of their kind of cookies for the 2027 lineup. So they are debuting Girl Scout Sparkables and Patch Pals.
2: Sparkables?
3: Yep, those
2: so they
3: are.
2: Catch fire?
0: Are they sparkly?
3: They say it's the first allergy friendly cookie, which they do have gluten free, but maybe it's like, I don't know.
0: Non-dairy.
3: Free of wheat, tree nuts, peanuts, milk, eggs, soy, fish, sesame, and it's an empty box.
0: it's gonna start a fire.
3: It is a crunchy oatmeal cookie with chocolate chips and dotted with sprinkles. I'll try it.
0: Why are they calling them Sparkables?
2: Yeah, it's a weird title.
3: Because of the sprinkles? I don't know.
0: Okay.
3: But Patch Pals is probably gonna get everyone really excited. It is their first ever dog cookie. So pets are going to be
2: just
3: able to
2: give
3: enjoy
2: to your dogs.
3: Yes, their own cookies.
1: No, those are mine.
2: Are they still like $7 a box for your dog cookie? Probably. No. Oh.
3: It is a blueberry muffin flavored dog cookie.
2: No, screw. I love my dogs.
0: I'll get them.
2: They can just have Chomps. Chomps from Amazon. Dude, done and done.
0: I will get them.
1: They'll eat their own poop.
2: Yeah.
1: Actually. Like, they don't
2: need
1: a Girl
2: Scout. Sometimes rabbit poop. You're not going to buy a Girl Scout cookies. Can I just piggyback on your story? I don't know if you saw this. This is strictly for Aaron. I don't have any information, but there's some hotel that is the first of its kind.
3: I think it's like in New York. It is fully gluten-free.
2: Like, there is no gluten in the building.
3: Yeah.
2: You can just get nutty in there. There's just...
1: No!
0: They probably have buckwheat pillows and all.
1: Yeah, what is a terrible business? No bread.
2: Nah, there's still gluten-free bread, bro.
1: Good evening. Some news out of Telluride, Colorado. As Nathan Fielder has been secretly filming a documentary about Elizabeth Holmes, the infamous founder of, is it Theranos?
0: Theranos.
1: I've only seen it.
2: I've heard this is the most cringeworthy thing.
1: Yes. So I'm a big fan, but he is a little odd.
2: Is he a comedian?
1: Yes. And he's had shows before. He's always blurred the line between what is a bit and what is his kind of a documentary, but it's also he's in on a joke kind of thing.
2: Do you guys know who this girl is? This woman is?
0: I went to high school with the whistleblower.
2: Oh!
0: Yeah. Yeah.
2: Really?
0: Yeah. Yeah.
1: Okay.
2: Like, she invented a thing and told everybody, we can do blood work and it'll change your whole life and whatever. Mm-hmm. And it wasn't a tiny little, there was like, allegedly, I don't know, do you have to say that? Because she was convicted of everything.
1: And she did go to jail.
2: Nothing was true. Like, not even a little bit true. Yeah. Like, they weren't even testing your blood. They were just throwing it out in the street. Like, it was a full scam of epic proportions. And some of the wealthiest humans on planet Earth were all in.
0: And they knew it wasn't working. And the grandson went to grandpa and said, hey, I'm going to have to reveal this. And yeah, we knew that guy.
1: Wow.
2: What?
1: Okay.
0: Yeah. Not breaking. Well. Yeah.
2: She's, if you've ever watched her, like, she's wild to look at.
1: Yeah. So this documentary, it's 34 days before she started serving her prison sentence. Mm. And she just like gave him access. And he's odd. His approach is odd. She's obviously a little odd. And the previews, everyone on the internet is like, what's going on?
2: It's like between two ferns amount of odd.
1: Oh, yeah.
2: Except it's real.
1: But yeah, it seems like it's real. And it's, I think, almost 3 hours of the documentary. So it premiered at the Telluride Film Festival over the weekend. That's why
2: sign
1: it's
2: me up for that amount of crazy.
1: Yeah.
2: Okay.
0: He does love them crazy.